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1: McMinn, Kavanagh and Bennett Streets in the Darwin CBD a little active. Also Stewart Highway near Perak Road and again at Bagot Road. And a reminder, tonight service repair night works will be taking place on Berrima Road in various locations. Now the works will take place from 6pm tonight to 6am tomorrow morning. Berrima Road will remain open during the works, but there will be traffic management and signage in place. Forgot breakfast? 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
2: Checking out today's forecast. It is going to be a partly cloudy one out there today. We will see tops of 32 across the city, 33 in the rural areas, 34 degrees in Katherine. And your next low tide, 2.6 metres. That's at 2.20 this afternoon. And a high tide of 6.2 metres just before 8 o'clock tonight.
0: 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Let's kick off another hour right now. Hot 100.

Guess who? J to the low, F to the AB. Ho, yeah. Ho, yeah. Ho.

0: Bruno Mars, That's What I Like on Hot 100, the top end's best music. You got Zai with you, got you sorted through until 1 o'clock. We are doing it for Precision Marine. Now, don't forget that tomorrow the Darwin Cup Carnival kicks off with Guineas Day down at the Darwin Turf Club. Now, if you are looking for a fun way to kickstart the Darwin Cup Carnival, make sure you come on down and take part in all of the action. Of course, it's a very relaxed day as well. You know, it's like a nice, easy day just to ease yourself into what's to come for the Cup Carnival, all right? But it is kicking off from 11 o'clock tomorrow morning down at the Darwin Turf Club, and you can catch us at Hot 100 down there live tomorrow morning as well. Still to come, tunes from Bombs Away as well as Monifuss, so don't go anywhere. You're on Hot. This place is jumping
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2: 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Fatty on a yacht.
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0: Joel Corry with History on Hot 100, the Top Hands Best Music. You got Zai with you. Now, let's have a little bit of a nostalgia moment, all right? Now, okay, think to yourself that it's Christmas Day, all right? You're 10 years old, and underneath the Christmas tree is a brand new PlayStation game, a game that you've been waiting so long to play. You know, here you are, you're opening the case, you're pulling the booklet out, and then you're grabbing the disc and you're putting it into the PlayStation. Well, just think that is never going to happen again, because from the 1st of January 2028, Sony have announced that they will stop producing physical discs for all PlayStation consoles. And the company has announced as well that it is citing customers' growing preference to buying games online and downloading. So just think to yourself, the days where you used to go to your mate's place and say, hey, can I borrow this game to go and play it for a couple of weeks? No bueno, no more. You won't be able to do that. Instead, everything will be sold through the PlayStation Store online. And I tell you what, it is going to take a bit of an effect, though, towards consumers. You know, your stores like JB Hi-Fi, EB Games, things like that. But if you do still want to go and buy your games through those kinds of stores, though, you still can. However, it will be in the form of a digital voucher, okay? So basically, you'll go and buy yourself a piece of cardboard, kind of like a gift voucher, and they will give you a redemption code to go and download it online, okay? So no more physical PlayStation disc games coming your way from January 1st, 2028. Still to come, tunes from Salt-N-Pepa as well as some Tiësto, so don't go anywhere. You're on Hot.
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0: You're on the Top Ends Best Music Hot 100. You've got Zoe with you. We're just coming up to 11. Coming to you next hour, Heavy D and the Boys. And some Josh 685 as well. That is on the other side of the latest in national news and sports, so don't go anywhere. You're on Hot 100.
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7: Morning, I'm Jackie Lim. More proof of the cost of living crunch. The National Debt Helpline recording its busiest ever 12 months, with more than 183,000 Aussies reaching out for assistance last financial year. The service says the most common reasons people reached out were over their mortgages, credit cards, personal loans, utility or tax office debt. The hospitality sector is gearing up for a big night and early morning tomorrow as the Socceroos take to the field against Egypt. Fans are expected to pump millions into pubs, clubs and bars, with the average Aussie spending around $54 on food and drink while they watch sport. ING's James Tao telling Seven, regardless of the result, the game's already being tipped as a big win for the economy.
8: Events like this, they're certainly a huge opportunity for hospitality, the industry as a whole. They're bringing in customers through the door at a time, you know, they'd normally be closed or at least very quiet.
7: Federal Parliament has wrapped for the winter break, but the work doesn't stop for the Libs. The opposition leader expected to continue campaigning in an effort to gain some ground on One Nation. Angus Taylor will embark on an election-style tour during Parliament's recess, holding forums across the country. Another remarkable rescue in Venezuela. A security guard has been pulled alive from the basement of a shopping centre 8 days after the deadly double earthquake struck. And Donald Trump has taken a flight on the brand new Air Force One. The $580 million jet, known as the Flying Palace, was donated from the Qatari royal family, sparking debate over security. But the US president says it'd be stupid not to accept the plane as it costs very little to taxpayers. In sport, the Cats are licking their wounds after a 22-point loss to Brisbane at home. Paddy Dangerfield bagged 5, but Star Cats forward Jeremy Cameron was held goalless. Coach Chris Scott says we shouldn't read into that too much.
9: I mean, he's going through a bit of a flat spot at the moment, there's no doubt about that. But I do remember getting these questions the week before he kicked 11.
7: And there's F1 action in Britain this weekend with the cars hitting the circuit at Silverstone. First practice is set for tonight our time, followed by spring qualifying in the early hours of tomorrow. That's the latest in news and sport.
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0: Checking out today's forecast. It is going to be a partly cloudy one out there today. We will see tops of 32 across the city, 33 in the rural areas, 34 degrees in Katherine. And your next low tide, 2.6 metres. That's at 2.20 this afternoon. And a high tide of 6.2 metres just before 8 o'clock tonight.
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1: Karma. What goes around comes around, right? How you treat people is how they treat you back. 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

0: Reel to reel, I like to move it on Hot 100, the top end's best music. You got Zai with you, got you sorted through until 1 o'clock. We are doing it for Precision Marine. Now, don't forget, from tonight, Gazanats is kicking off down at Hidden Valley Raceway. And if you're looking for some power skids, some burnouts, and everything that can just get, you know, the adrenaline pumping within your body in the world of motorsports, make sure you get on down to Hidden Valley Raceway. Jackie is going to be broadcasting down there from 1 o'clock this afternoon as well, okay? And she's going to keep you covered throughout all of the action. It is Gazanets down at Hidden Valley Raceway tonight and tomorrow. Kanye and some Baker Boy on the other side of this. You're on Hot. This place is jumping
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0: Run DMC, It's Like That on Hot 100, the top hands, best music. You got Zai with you, got you sorted through until 1 o'clock. Now, Sam and Ant's Showdown does return again this month, and the boys are going to be taking on One Little Legends team and coaching them for an afternoon. And it could be you. 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And they can just pretend to be teaching you, okay? 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Eminem and Tyga on the other side of this. 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
2: Ursula, you've got cultural backgrounds from South Africa and Australia. 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
3: 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So, yeah, I've got a bit of that.
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0: on the Top End's Best Music Hot 100. You've got Zai with you. We're not too far away from midday. Hip Hop and It's Friday continues next with some Benny Blanco. And some B2K as well. That is on the other side in the latest in national news and sports, so don't go anywhere. You're on Hot 100. It's the Top End's Best Music.
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9: G'day, it's Gareth here from iHeart's Your News Now podcast with your latest headlines. Hospitality venues across the country are preparing for a surge in trade as Aussies head out to watch the clash with Egypt. Labor says efforts to strengthen Australia's under-16 social media ban have been delayed after the Coalition and the Greens backed a Senate inquiry. And rumours Taylor Swift is just hours away from hosting a rehearsal dinner ahead of her wedding to Travis Kelce. Get your news when you want it. 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
10: In sport, high drama in Toronto this morning as Portugal downed Croatia 2-1 to secure their spot in the round of 16 at the World Cup. Scores were drawn 1-1 until Portugal scored in the 94th minute, with Croatia looking like they'd equalised in the dying seconds before they were denied by the VAR.
11: Heartbreak for Croatia. They thought they'd equalised right at the death. But in fact, it was a goal in added time, which is enough to take Portugal through.
10: The call there on the SBS. That's the latest in news and sport.
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0: Checking out today's forecast. It is going to be a partly cloudy one out there today. We will see tops of 32 across the city, 33 in the rural areas, 34 degrees in Katherine. And your next low tide, 2.6 metres. That's at 2.20 this afternoon. And a high tide of 6.2 metres just before 8 o'clock tonight.
1: 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Yeah.

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We regulate any stealing of his property. 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

0: 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You've got Zai with you. 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Hey, Nicki Minaj and some Bassy on the other side of this. You're on Hot.
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0: 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You got Zai with you, got you sort of through until 1 o'clock. 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Hey, Travis Scott and some Vanilla Ice on the other side of this. You're on Hip Hop and It's Friday.
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0: You're on the Top End's Best Music Hot 100. You've got Zai with you, but it is time for me to get on out of here. So enjoy the rest of your Friday afternoon. Don't forget, Will and Woody back this afternoon from 5. Sam and Ant, they're going to be broadcasting live on Sunday from 9 a.m. from the Palmerston Youth Festival. So make sure you pop on down and see those guys. Jackie, she's jumping in next. She's live from Hidden Valley Raceway for Gazanats. And I'll catch you guys back tomorrow morning from 10 live from the Darwin Turf Club for Guineas Day. I'll catch you guys then.
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9: Hi, I'm Phoebe Humphrey. New South Wales has reported its first suspected case of bird flu. Samples from a giant petrel have come up positive for the H5 strain in preliminary testing, with the samples sent to the CSIRO to confirm. New South Wales Agriculture Minister Tara Moriarty says a member of the public noticed the bird was sick.
10: Testing is underway at the moment to see what type of H5 this is.
9: It follows 5 cases being detected across WA and South Australia. The federal opposition is defending a delay to Labor's social media reforms, arguing the package should be thoroughly examined before becoming law. The Coalition and the Greens sending the bill to a Senate inquiry before the winter parliamentary break.
11: Give the Parliament a chance to do its job, to scrutinise the legislation and to make sure that it's actually going to protect children online, because it isn't now, because Labor haven't done their job properly.
9: Deputy Liberal Leader Jane Hume on 7 there. Labor's proposed changes include tougher penalties for tech companies and new powers for the eSafety Commissioner to access internal documents. There's new hope for Aussies living with MND. A potential treatment developed by the University of Queensland is being hailed as a major step forward. The breakthrough was supported by Fight MND funding, with human trials expected within 5 years. And it's being dubbed a royal wedding of sorts. Celebrities have been spotted heading into Madison Square Garden in New York for what's rumoured to be Taylor Swift's wedding rehearsal dinner. Word is the pop star is tying the knot with Travis Kelce there tomorrow. Some sources claim they already got married in private. In sport, a wild end to a drama-filled World Cup match between Croatia and Portugal. Croatia kicked a goal in the dying seconds to equalise scores, but it was ruled offside by the VAR, with Portugal securing the 2-1 victory to book their spot in the round of 16. Round 17 AFL action continues tonight with a double header. Sydney hosting the Bulldogs before the Crows take on the Eagles. Last night, the Lions downed the Cats by 22 points. And in NRL, round 18 kicks off with the Panthers taking on the Rabbitohs tonight. That's the latest news and sport.
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Broadcasting live down at Gazanads 2026. We are currently down at Hidden Valley and it is already popping off. It's two big days of horsepower, so get ready for some high octane action at Hidden Valley Raceway today and tomorrow with Australia's toughest cars and some non-stop entertainment. Now, the Savo is going to be huge. You can expect a bunch of burnouts, some super skids, roll racing. You'll be able to cruise a track. I think that's done for today, but we might just see what the rest of the afternoon looks like. There's going to be a show and shine, plus a go to woe, so come on down, guys. Make the most of Gazanats and experience the roar of engines and the smell of burnt rubber as well. Now, spectator tickets are available at the gate. If you have kids that are seven or under, they can come on down for free. Right now, however, it is around about 1:15. They're currently having a lunch break. I'm still trying to figure out if that's like a lunch break for everyone, if it's a communal lunch break or if it's just for the drivers, but I think it's communal, which I love. Anyways, at 1:30 p.m., there is a family-friendly cruise. Yep, 2:15 p.m., there's going to be an open cruise and playtime on the burnout pad, and the activities will just keep rolling after that. So come on down, guys. We are going to be broadcasting here till 5 o'clock this afternoon. You're on hot.

0: You're on Hot 100. It's Hip Hop and Hits Friday. Now, we are currently down at Hidden Valley Raceway for Gazanats 2026, and it is already popping off. The lunch break, the communal lunch break, is officially over, and they're getting into a bit of family racing. Now, the gates are open until 9 p.m. tonight and open Saturday 9 a.m. until 9:30 p.m. So that's over 12 hours of heaps of burnouts, cars. Oh my goodness, it's so bloody loud down here. I love it. I'm also a big fan of these number plates getting around. We've got Psychopath, Looked, Loose, Gee Whiz. Oh, mate, this is unreal. Now, come on down, guys. Spectator tickets are available on the gate or online. You can get a buddy pass for $180, or you can grab yourself a ticket if you're just solo. Hold on 1 second. I'll just double check. I want to get my facts straight. The internet's not very good. Oh, adult Friday pass is $40. Adult weekend pass is $85. Kids age 7 and under will get them for free. If your kids are age between 7 and 13, you can get them a $15 ticket as well. So come on down, guys. Make the most of Gazanats 2026. It is officially on. You're on Hot. Ooh.
1: The NT has had some pretty big sports names. Cyril Rioli, Nova Peris, and Cadell Evans, just to name a few. But do you have what it takes to be on the same playing field as these guys? We want to find the NT's next Little Legends. Sam and Ant's showdown will have them coaching your team to the big game. If you win, it's the bragging rights for you. However, if you lose, it'll be entirely their fault. It's Sam and Ant's showdown on Hot 100. Thanks to Jape Homemaker Village and Domino's Pizza.
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1: We are currently broadcasting live down at Gazanats at Hidden Valley. It is officially underway. It is incredibly loud and heaps of fun already. It's quite good though. We've kind of lined this radio break up with, I guess, some sort of break from the cars. Before, you wouldn't have been able to hear me at all. If you love the sound of roaring engines, if you love cars, if you love good company, come on down, guys. It's going to be a stacked weekend here at Gazanats for the 2026 edition. Now, it's an all-day event going on until around about 9:30 this evening. And the same goes tomorrow. Gates open to spectators at 9 a.m. and everything will wrap up at 9:30 tomorrow on Saturday. It is popping off. There's heaps of people here already. We're currently going through the family-friendly cruise at 2:15 p.m. today. The open cruise, the track playtime on the burnout pad will commence at 3:15. The roll racing practice will kick off, and then there's another cruise, the track family-friendly at 3:45 p.m. as well. The burnout competition qualifier is beginning at 4:30 p.m. and then there's a dinner break. I love this place. There's a communal dinner break. Isn't that absolutely great? Now come on down, guys. You can grab tickets online or at the gate. We're going to be broadcasting live down here till about 5 p.m. We are located right next to the beds, so you won't miss us if you're on that side of Hidden Valley. All right, come on down, guys. You're on hot. The noughties tunes you love.

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0: Hidden Valley Raceway to celebrate Gazinats for 2026. It's on today till around about 9 o'clock and tomorrow as well from 9 a.m. until 9:30 p.m. There's plenty of entertainment. 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
7: Hi, I'm Phoebe Humphrey. Australia's Agriculture Minister is thanking Aussies for reporting sick birds as the country has detected another suspected case of bird flu. A bird in New South Wales has tested positive to the H5 strain in preliminary testing, with the results to be confirmed by the CSIRO. But Julie Collins says at this stage there's no threat to our poultry industry.
8: I reiterate that there is no detection in our poultry or agricultural systems. What I can say is that we have been preparing for the H5 bird flu incursion into Australia should it occur.
7: Five cases have been confirmed in WA and one in South Australia. The ASX has been fined $20.5 million after putting out a misleading update on a tech upgrade, saying it was progressing well and a go-live date was on track. It was later conceded that there were significant unresolved issues at the time before the project was suspended. Commonwealth Bank has swung the axe on 170 jobs. Staff in the bank's tech teams were told today in the latest round of cuts for the Big Four bank. CBA slashed 300 roles earlier this year, linked to the rollout of AI. The Liberals are using Parliament's winter break to launch a nationwide reset campaign. Opposition leader Angus Taylor will spend the next 5 weeks touring every state and territory, meeting voters and businesses in key seats. It comes as news poll shows the coalition's primary vote has fallen to a record low 17%. And the Socceroos aren't the only ones hoping for a win tomorrow. Hospitality venues across the country are preparing for a surge in trade as Aussies head out to watch the clash with Egypt. In sport, high drama at the World Cup this morning. Portugal downed Croatia 2-1 to secure their spot in the round of 16 after Croatia was denied an equaliser by the VAR in the dying seconds of the match. Bulldog star Matt Burton has been rushed into Blues Origin camp. He's on standby for Ethan Strange, who is in doubt after rolling his ankle at training yesterday. Burton will train with New South Wales on the Gold Coast tomorrow ahead of next week's decider. And round 17 of the AFL continues tonight with the Swans hosting the Bulldogs and the Crows taking on the Eagles. That's the latest news and sport.
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0: Our next low tide of 2.6 metres will be at 2:20 p.m. followed by our next high tide of 6.2 metres at 7:50 later this evening. The rest of today is set to be partly cloudy, but it's absolutely stunning here in Darwin at the moment. Tomorrow is going to be a perler as well, with tops of 31 in the city, 32 in the rural area and 34 in Katherine. Now we are live down at the Gazanats 2026 at Hidden Valley. Come on down, say g'day, guys. Got a whole afternoon of fun coming up. You're on Hot.
1: We've got another hour of the Top End's best music coming up right now.

0: 100 hanging out with Jackie this afternoon. Now, we are currently broadcasting live down at Gazinats 2026 at Hidden Valley Raceway. I am joined by Hamish, who is the track daddy.
1: Yeah.
0: Woohoo! Talk me through what track daddy means.
2: Look, my role here is just to make sure that all the drivers are safe. Everyone's got the right passes to get out on track. Make sure everyone has a great time. But it is safety first out there for us at the moment. But it's looking after the drivers, looking after the vehicles, and making sure that everyone is having a really, really good time. A lot of people invest a lot of money to come up here.
0: Oh, yeah.
2: And we just want to make sure that everyone has a fat time.
0: Yeah, and a loud and noisy, yeah. Obviously.
2: Yeah, the big boys are starting up this afternoon. As you can hear in the background.
0: Yeah.
2: So, they're all warming up to get ready for tonight. So the next few hours, we've got the pads open. So people are going to be over there starting to pop a few tyres. And then there's going to be cruise events as well happening, track events as well all afternoon.
0: Uh-huh.
2: So it's going to be a great afternoon to get down. If you finish work, come on down after work. As we just see Luce go by.
0: I love Luce.
2: Luce, yeah.
0: Is it? From sexy pink car.
2: Yeah, from the Castle Main Rod Shop. They're down here as well. But yeah, look, everyone's warming up. So if you're at work, come down after work because there's still so much action tonight. Everything happens, starts around 5:30, mm-hmm. and we go until the big boys have had their crack later on into the evening.
0: All right, now Hamish, you're from WA.
2: I am.
0: You live in the Pilbara. How long have you been coming to the NT for?
2: So I've been coming here since Gazinats started coming here 9 years ago.
0: Oh, wow.
2: So this is my 18th year with Gazinats, and this is actually our 21st year operating.
0: That's unreal.
2: So, yeah, we've got a dedicated team of volunteers. I like to say that it's a family get-together, a family barbecue with a car show, because we're just such good mates, and we know how to put on a good show.
0: And some loyal followers as well. Yeah. Now, how does one become a track daddy? Asking for a friend.
2: Probably 18 years of experience.
0: Yeah.
2: I'm sort of the guy out there that has to tell the drivers, look, hey guys, calm down or settle down, and you know, I'm not angry, I'm disappointed, sort of thing.
0: Yeah.
2: We've got a saying here that the grass is lava. So the grass is our baby, so we have to look after it and make sure it, so everyone knows me if track daddy's coming over, they've
0: got
2: on the grass.
0: Track daddy's here.
2: Yeah.
0: Do you get flack for that, or do they generally just appreciate you?
2: Every now and then, but it's all funny.
0: It's all funny games, mate.
2: I love it. Yeah.
0: All right, unreal. Well, come on down, guys. We're going to be here till around about 5:00. However, you guys are going to be here till, I guess, things wrap up.
2: Yeah. So it's we'll still be going at probably 10:00 tonight.
0: Amazing.
2: And then we'll be back at clock, kicking off at 9:00. There's something for everyone down here all day. Get your pass, come and go. But tonight and tomorrow night are going to be the one.
0: All right, you beauty, mate. Thank you, Track Daddy, for all your work. Hamish, we'll talk very soon, hey?
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0: All right, you're on at 100.

0: You're on Hot 100. Now, we are currently broadcasting live down at Gazanat, the 2026 edition. It's absolutely popping off. It's two big days of horsepower. So get ready for some high-octane action down here at the one and only Hidden Valley Raceway with some of Australia's toughest cars and non-stop entertainment. Now, some of the event highlights include burnouts, super skids, roll racing, cruise the track, show and shine, plus go to woe. So come on down, experience the roar of the engines. I've been here for about an hour and a half with our awesome street team, and I think it's safe to say, being right next to the pits, I am a little bit more deaf. I don't have the best of hearing at times from DJing and being a lover of music, but now it's really, really, really loud. But it's lots of fun. It's going to be excitement of two massive days with heaps of motorsport action, so come on down once again. Now, spectator tickets are available at the gate if you've got kids who are seven or under. They can get in for free. So make the most of it, guys. Gazanat is only here once a year. You're on Hot 100.
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2: 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It is the Darwin Cup Carnival with Guineas Day this Saturday. 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

0: Cop and Hits Friday. Now we are currently broadcasting live down in Gazidat, Darwin. Yeah, it's pretty crazy actually. Slightly overstimulating for me, but nonetheless, heaps and heaps and heaps of fun. Now it's going to be a stacked afternoon, guys, so make sure you bring any earmuffs that you might need and rip in, because it's going to be a huge afternoon, a huge couple of days, I should say. It's currently 2:43, which means they're doing a bit of playtime on the burnout pad. At 3:15 p.m., the roll racing practice is going to commence. At 3:45, you'll be able to cruise the track with a family-friendly race. Hopefully, I can get in a car at that point. I'm going to put that on my Darwin bucket list. And then at 4:30 p.m, the burnout competition qualify will begin. At around about 6:30 p.m, they're going to have the class burnout competition and the blown class burnout competition qualify as well. So get amongst it, guys. If you are somebody that can only come on down tomorrow, gates do open to spectators at 9 a.m. And it'll be on till about 10 o'clock tomorrow evening. There's tickets on the door, or you can grab them online. Come on down and celebrate Gazinats 2026. It is well and truly here. Hey, you're on Hot 100.
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0: You're on Hot 100. Now, we are currently broadcasting live from Gazzadats 2026 down at Hidden Valley Raceway. We're going to be here till around about 5 o'clock this afternoon. However, all the action is going to be on until around about 9:30 later this evening. Now, we've got the lovely Chloe with us. She's running over right now. Chloe, how are you?
1: I'm good, thank you.
0: It's quiet now. For a minute.
1: Yeah, for a minute.
0: Now, what brings you to Gazzanats?
1: My husband has EB Lovely.
0: Okay.
1: So we're actually from WA.
0: Oh, nice.
1: Darwin is my husband's hometown. Well, he grew up in Darwin.
0: Yep.
1: Yeah, so that's what brings us here, Gazzanats. Get to see where you grew up.
0: Okay, cool. Now, tell us about the car that you've got here with you guys today.
1: My husband has a Ford EB Lovely. What's it called, Kimberly? Ford Falcon, that's it.
0: Oh yeah, nice.
1: Sorry, I don't actually know too much about
0: that's
1: cars.
0: Okay.
1: It's my husband, he's got all the knowledge.
0: You're just a spectator. Are these your kids?
1: So this is Kimberly and her cousin Charlotte.
0: Hey guys, do you like coming to the NT for Gazzanats?
2: Yeah.
0: Yeah?
2: Yeah.
0: Everyone's a bit shy today, that's alright. Now, what does the rest of the weekend look like for you guys?
1: So we'll be back here tomorrow, Saturday.
0: Yep.
1: Yeah.
0: Okay. Awesome. Nice. Well, come on down, guys. Get amongst Gazzanats 2026. We are going to be here, as I said before, till around about 5 o'clock. However, they're going to be racing the cars until... Oh, do you want to say something? Yeah, what did you want to say? You don't know? it's all right, guys. You're on Hot 100. We are broadcasting live down at Hidden Valley. Come on down, make the most of Gazzanats. You can grab yourself some tickets on the door. 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
3: 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This is your news now.
4: Hi there, I'm Laura Edison. Well, authorities have identified a suspected case of bird flu in New South Wales. A member of the public spotted the giant petrel near Hawke's Nest on the mid-north coast. It has tested positive to the H5 strain in preliminary testing. Agriculture Minister Tara Moriarty is urging us to stay calm.
5: I do want to be clear with the community. This is one bird, a wild migratory bird that has been found with H5 bird flu in New South Wales. That makes it 5 birds that have been confirmed with H5.
4: The other cases have been confirmed in WA and South Australia. Two men have faced court accused of people smuggling foreign nationals into far north Queensland by boat this week. The group, who thought to be from China, have since been deported after arriving ashore at a remote beach on Tuesday. One of the alleged people smugglers is a self-employed painter from Sydney. He's been released on bail, while the other is yet to make an application. Former UK pop star Gary Glitter has again been charged with historic child sex offences. The 82-year-old is already serving a 16-year sentence for abusing 3 schoolgirls in the late 70s. It was released in 2023 but recalled to prison for breaching conditions. After one of the worst starts to ski season in decades, the snow has finally arrived. A major blizzard has swept across the New South Wales and Victorian Alps, transforming slopes that were virtually bare just 36 hours ago. And celebrities and sports stars have converged on New York ahead of Taylor Swift's wedding to Travis Kelce. A-list friends of the couple, including Graham Norton, have been spotted out and about in the Big Apple. To sport now, and Socceroos coach Tony Popovich has warned his men not to get caught up in the moment. It comes as Australia chases history in the World Cup clash against Egypt tomorrow, aiming to become the first Socceroos side to win a match in the knockout stages. Popovich says it's important his side remains level-headed.
6: The history gets made after the game, so we have to do our part during the match, whether that's 90 minutes extra time or penalties, to create that history.
4: And that is the latest in news and sport.
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7: Well, that's a pretty good one on our roads at the moment. No major issues as we speak. Tiger Brennan Drive looking pretty good. Pretty good too on the Stuart Highway. Slow though in parts around Stuart Park and also Winnelli. It's slow in parts of Vandalon Drive at the moment too, around the Berrima area. At the moment, it's going to take you about 18 minutes to get from the city to the Casuarina shops. 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
9: Our next high tide of 6.2 metres will be at 7.50pm, followed by our next low tide of 1.5 metres at 2.20 tomorrow morning. The rest of today is set to be partly cloudy. It is, however, beautiful down here at Hidden Valley. Tomorrow's going to be sunny as well, with tops of 31 in the city, 32 in the rural area, and 34 in Katherine. Now, we are currently broadcasting live for Gazanats. We are right next to the pits. If you're coming down the Savo, come on down and say g'day. You can grab tickets online or tomorrow. It's only here once a year, so make sure you make the most of it.
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10: But I understand why. See, it's burning me to hold on to this. I know this is something I gotta do, but that don't mean I want to. What I'm trying to say is that

Arvo's on Hot 100 for Darwin Mazda. Priced to clear and ready to move. 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
1: I bet you didn't know Sam and Jackie were flatmates. Flatmate Fridays.
0: All right, how are yous?
2: Good, how are you?
0: Not too shabby. Is everyone recovered from Territory Day?
3: Barely.
4: Can I just say, Tilly and Jimmy nailing it with the Flatmate Fridays clap first time. That's incredible. Yes, we are. This has been recorded yesterday before we're filming this because Sam, you know, said he had a tummy ache or something like that. He was bludgeoned.
2: Weak.
4: But guys, I just want to run something past you because obviously you run Hooked in the NT, one of the best fishing shows. But I'm sure
2: the
4: you're
2: best
4: very
2: best fishing show.
4: Of course.
2: Thank you.
4: Can you weigh in on this because it's been causing me a little bit of trouble? Jackie slept over at my place the other night after Territory Day. She said, yep, just sleep in the bed with me. It's all cool. We're friends. It's fine.
2: Adult sleepover, yeah.
4: Straight away, I'm trying to go to bed. I've got to get up at bloody 4 a.m. the next morning. Jackie decides, oh, now's the time for conversation. What's that sound? Oh, my God, the aircon. It's really loud. And then she starts just really ragging on my pillow. What were your words, Jackie?
2: I said, what in the world is that ugly ass thing I've got to rest my head on?
4: Little did she know it was actually a 40 Winks custom made pillow.
2: It was a piece of crap, mate.
4: Yeah.
2: Sorry.
4: And she changed her tune really quick. But I wanted to say, you know, you guys are voice of reason here. Do you think this is warranted or do you think she's being a little bit spoiled?
5: I think it depends on the pillow. What was wrong with it?
2: It's like the really square kind of like, is it like a memory foam
5: pillow?
2: It looked like it'd been dragged up the Stuart Highway though.
3: All right, Jackie, I'm gonna take Ant's side on this one. I think you're being fussy. A pillow's a pillow. Tilly and I have actually had a sleepover on the boat before where it rained for 6 hours straight.
2: We're sleeping together, that's nice.
3: Yeah. You know, we're adults around here. Adults can sleep in the same bed.
2: Yeah.
3: And the pillow was so wet that we literally drenched it out for an hour and there was still like 20 kilos of water in it.
5: We were wringing it out and water was dripping off it.
3: So I think you're being a little bit sooky, can I say?
4: Yeah, no, you're right. No, you're right, Jimmy. Adults can sleep in the same bed, not just child over here.
3: Yeah.
4: Little fussy guts. Starts this really gas bag and after and also like coming into my home as well.
3: How
4: and,
3: dare
4: like,
3: she?
4: Letting her sleep there, yeah. If there's a type of punishment, I don't know, off the top of my head, she's going to buy me Coffee Stop coffees for the next week. Like, what do you guys reckon should be the crime here? Tilly, what do you reckon?
5: Well, I hate memory foam pillows, so I'm kind of on Jackie's side here.
2: Yes,
4: I forgot,
2: girl.
4: You have no skin in this game as well. Sorry, Jimmy, I forgot. Jimmy, what do you reckon should be the punishment here?
3: All right, I think it definitely could be 2 weeks of Coffee Stop coffees, at least. Probably 2 weeks.
4: I like the way you
2: think. What, looking at it?
3: Looking at it, yeah. You could actually go get one after this. For both of us, please.
2: You know what I reckon? I reckon I should come on the boat and sleep with you guys and see, yeah.
3: And see if the water-drenched pillow is better than the memory foam 40 Winks one.
4: I hope your white noise is whinging because you're going to get a lot of that from Jack.
3: You know what the best part is, though, is that if you whinge on the boat, you just get thrown over.
4: In Adelaide River? Jesus.
3: Yeah, may as well.
2: All right, done. Don't tempt me with a good time. You're on Hot 100. Maybe I'll sleep with you next week, Jimmy.
3: Perfect.
2: Yeah, okay. All right.
6: Barbara, come in.

0: You're on Hot 100. We are currently broadcasting live down from Hidden Valley, the Gazanats 2026. Now I'm currently joined by Gary. How are you, mate?
1: Oh, I'm going pretty good. It's been a hectic day so far, but it's unbelievable the turnout that's rocked up here today. So we're really chumped.
0: It's amazing. Go you.
1: Yeah,
0: go
1: it is for a Friday. It's, because Friday's always down on numbers. But then again, everyone has a knocked off. And, yeah, look out this afternoon. That side of the hill might be chockers.
0: We're not far off, mate. We're not far off until, I don't know.
1: The beers are going to be nice and cold over there anyway.
0: Absolutely. Now, how long have you been doing this for?
1: Actually, 21 years when we first started our first Gazanats in Adelaide. Uh-huh. So, 21 years ago.
0: Okay.
1: But we've run it like 8 years in Adelaide. Then we've done a tri-series for a couple of years around New South Wales and Victoria.
0: Yep.
1: Then we went to a little place called Collie for nearly 8 years over in Collie.
0: WA.
1: Which is WA.
0: Yep.
1: In Inland Bunbury. And then, we got a word that, you know, we could do what we did, you know, only do this type of event. You know, I don't just do burnout comps. I just like to be able to do roll racing, straight line power skids, because a lot of these pro burnout cars now, they're just capable of, they're 1,000 horsepower engines, you know, so you can't really use them on the street or just on a burnout pad. So, yeah, being able to drive them around a racetrack, it's just, an unreal feeling. We've got over 260 entries this year. We're sort of going to cap off at that. Last year we had 220, so yeah, we're up on numbers, and a lot of our entries come out of WA, so it's really crazy. We got a lot of new entries from Queensland this year too. Uh-huh. So yeah, the word's really getting out. It's the best show to go to all year round.
0: Beautiful, mate. Now, as you just said, you've been travelling around for the last 21 years, which is unreal, taking the show on the road. How does the NT, I guess, compare to the rest of the country?
1: Well, it's the climate here.
0: Yeah.
1: And the problem is running events back down south is it can rain.
0: Yeah.
1: So that can either, you know, cancel your event full stop, and, you know, the amount of planning that goes into putting this event on, if that happens, very financially,
0: it's a big risk, crippling. Hey? Yeah, so, on the road. How does the NT, I guess, compare to the rest of the country?

0: Cheers for the locals to sort of, and a lot of locals leave it to the last minute and, oh, can we enter? Well, no, the track's full, you know. Yep. So they need to get in and enter early, the locals do.
1: Okay, awesome. Now, let's keep that in mind if you're listening to this next year, if you want to enter. Gary, do you bring any cars up yourself?
0: Yeah, this year, my son has got Sicko the Mustang, which I've competed in that car most of my life. I've won 7 championships at Summernats. Everyone's heard of Summernats.
1: Yep.
0: I've won 7 championships at Summernats. I've now pretty much retired. Jake now has won 2 Pro Series Summernats tickets. So, he's kicking goals. So, yeah. And my son went to America. Summernats shipped our car to America last September. And Jake won against the Americans over in the US last year. So that was a big,
1: that's
0: a big gong to win. So we're very chumped with that. So, and he was the youngest. He's only 30 and he beat the Americans at what we do.
1: Dad.
0: That's awesome.
1: Good on you, mate. Well, thank you so much for coming to the Top End and for bringing Gazanats up here year after year. We appreciate you guys. And I hope this weekend's an absolute hoot.
0: Yeah, come on down because there's plenty of track action and... we've got the late model Mustang here. I got a 2006 Mustang.
1: Mm-hmm.
0: And, it's a beautiful car. And we're getting it out on the track and just taking a few sponsors for... I know you're going to miss the sponsor ride today, but we need to book that one in with you next year, all
1: next
0: right?
1: Next year, mate. All right, you're on Hot 100, guys. Come on down. Gazanats will be here once a year. Grab tickets online or at the door. Gary, thank you so much for having us, mate.
0: No problems. Thank you.
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8: Well, that's a pretty good run on the roads at the moment. No major problems. A bit slow on parts of the city though, including around the Daly Street, also Kavanagh Street and Garramilla Boulevard areas. Tiger Brennan Drive moving nicely at the moment. No major issues either on Lee Point Road. The Stuart Highway, a bit slow in parts of Stuart Park and also around the Berrima area. Don't forget the speed camera too on Tiger Brennan Drive at Amy Johnson Avenue, catching inbound speeding motorists. At the moment, it'll take you about 16 minutes to get from the city to the airport. 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

0: You're on Hot 100. Now, we are currently broadcasting live from Gazinats down at Hidden Valley. We've got two massive days of horsepower currently happening, underway, and also incoming tomorrow as well. So get ready for some pretty loud, high-octane action down here at Hidden Valley Raceway with some of Australia's toughest cars and heaps of entertainment. As we just heard from Gary, they've been doing this for a really, really, really long time. They know exactly what they're doing. They have over 260 entries this year, which is huge. So some of the event highlights that you can expect this Savo is Burnout, Super Skids, Roll Racing, Cruiser Track, Show and Shine, Go to Woe. It's loud. It's a little bit stinky, it's a little bit hot, but it's heaps of fun. So come on down for two massive days of motorsport action. Now, tickets are available at the gate, or you can grab them online. If you've got kids under the age of 7, they can come in for free. And then tickets for kids between 7 and 13 are quite affordable as well. Plus, the adults are super cheap. So come on down, guys. There's still plenty of action happening later today. They're going to be here till about 10 o'clock this evening. Tomorrow, the gates will open at 9 a.m. and it'll carry through till about 9:30 p.m. You're on Hot 100. We're currently broadcasting live from Gazinats down at Hidden Valley Raceway.
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0: on Hot 100. Hey, we are currently broadcasting live from Gazinaz 2026 down at Hidden Valley Raceway. I'm hanging out with one of my fellow Hot 100 colleagues. We're joined by Kate and B.
1: Hello.
0: How are you?
1: Yeah, I'm doing really good. It's been really fun today.
0: It has been fun.
1: Very loud, but...
0: I was going to say, we've been trying to have a chat the whole afternoon, and I've just been like, what? What are you saying? But we've got a bit of peace and quiet now, which
1: yeah,
0: is good.
1: Yeah, it's been pretty good at the moment.
0: Is this your first Gazinaz?
1: Yeah, it is. I didn't even know it was an event up until a couple of days ago, and it's been awesome.
2: Oh, really?
1: It's been so fun seeing all these people. It's just been really good.
0: And you're a big fan of cars, right?
1: Yeah, very big fan of cars.
0: What's your favourite car that you've seen today?
1: Probably the pink one, the one that has a number plate loose. That one's probably the best one.
0: Yeah.
1: Or the... 63 something. It was like this black car.
0: Oh, yeah,
1: was really
0: 63
1: good.
0: Gal. Yeah, it was like a bright orange old Ford from the 1930s getting around too, which is absolutely stunning. Come on down, guys. If you are a big fan of cars, this is the place that you need to be. If you love burnout, super skids, roll racing, show and shine. If you want to see a cruiser track as well, make sure you're down here. It's going to be a rather large weekend. Now, Caden, what else do you have planned for this afternoon? You don't know.
1: Probably just going home, relaxing.
0: Trying to make sure our ears are okay.
1: Yeah, probably just listen to nothing.
0: I reckon for the next couple of days, going to be like... But that's all right, guys. Come on down. If you are a rev head, make the most of Gazinaz 2026. It's only here for 2 days. And they will be open till around about 10 o'clock this evening. Hey, you're on Hot.
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5: Hi there, I'm Laura Edison. Well, bird flu may have spread to a third state, with New South Wales waiting on confirmation a sick bird found in the mid-north coast does have the H5 strain. Preliminary testing has come back positive, but samples now with the CSIRO to confirm. The highly contagious illness in birds has already been detected in WA and SA. A woman who assaulted Senator Lydia Thorpe outside the MCG has been spared jail, with the 29-year-old fined $300 and sentenced to a 12-month community corrections order. The senator had said that injuries sustained from the incident caused her to miss several days of Parliament in 2024. Details can now be revealed after a suppression order put in place by the courts was lifted. Overseas, and the Green and Gold Army has flooded into Texas ahead of tomorrow morning's World Cup blockbuster against Egypt. The newsroom's John Michael is in Dallas.
6: Socceroos fans are out in full force ahead of their round 32 clash against the African nation, with thousands making the trip in from across the globe. The Aussies aiming to make history by winning their first ever knockout match at a World Cup and go into the clash as underdogs yet again. Players have today held their final training session in Dallas. If the Socceroos do win, they'll take on either Argentina or Cape Verde next week in Atlanta for a spot in the quarters.
5: Also today, the Queensland government is considering tightening the legal definition of the word woman after the previous Labor government brought in a more inclusive definition. And the ASX has been fined $20 million for a misleading update. Getting to sport now and returning to the World Cup, Switzerland has managed a 2-0 win over Algeria today. Earlier, Spain were too good for Austria, finishing 3-0 as winners. And in the AFL tonight, the Swans are coming up against the Western Bulldogs, looking to bounce back from last week's loss to the Brisbane Lions. West Coast and Adelaide play in the later game. And in the NRL, only one game tonight, the Panthers taking on the Bunnies. And that is the latest in news and sport.
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7: Well, that's a pretty good run on our roads at the moment. No major issues as we speak. It's slow in parts of the city though at the moment, including around the Dahlia Street area and also parts of Bennett Street. No major issues on the Stuart Highway or Tiger Brennan Drive, and looking pretty good too on McMillan's Road at the moment. Keep in mind that speed camera on the Stuart Highway at Howard Springs Road, catching outbound speeding motorists. At the moment, it'll take you about 20 minutes to get from the city to Palmerston. Don't settle for the couch this weekend. 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
10: Our next high tide of 6.2 metres will be at 7:50pm, followed by our next low tide of 1.5 metres at 2:30 tomorrow morning. The rest of today is set to be partly cloudy. It is a really nice afternoon here in Darwin at the moment, so I'm not sure if there's going to be any more cloud action on the way. Tomorrow and Sunday are going to be beautiful as well, with tops of 31 in the city, 32 in the rural area, and 33 in Katherine. Now, we are currently broadcasting live down at Gazanat at Hidden Valley Raceway. Come on down, guys. We've got some massive races heading our way. It's going to be a jam-packed evening. Hey, you're on hot.
0: Arvo's on Hot 100 for Darwin Mazda. Take on the toughest terrain in the top-of-the-range Mazda BT50 SP. Now from 68,990 drive away. Shine.

You're on Hot 100. Now, we are currently broadcasting live down at Hidden Valley for Gazinats. It is absolutely popping off. It's loud. It's ferocious. I'm loving every single car that I'm seeing. I'm loving the number plates too. And don't get me started on some of the hairstyles down here. They're absolutely unreal. Now, it's two massive days of horsepower, so come on down to Hidden Valley Raceway to suss out some of Australia's toughest cars and non-stop entertainment. Now, if you're wondering what the rest of the afternoon's going to look like, essentially it's 4:15 now. The open cruiser track has just begun at 4:30 p.m. There's going to be a burnout competition. The qualifying race begins at 6 p.m. They've got a dinner break. I've said this a couple of times today, but I love how it's like a communal dinner break. Like, you guys stop, the races stop, everyone stops, you have a feed together, not a shared dinner, go get your own dinner. But then you come back for some more racing from 6:30 p.m. The class burnout competition qualify is going to continue, and the blown class burnout competition will be back on as well. It is so much fun down here. It's super noisy, it's loud, it's great. If you love everything car related, this is the place to be. Now, tomorrow morning, gates are opening at 9 a.m. They're going to wrap things up at around about 9:30 tomorrow night. So come on down, guys. You're on Hot 100.

0: 100, you're driving home with Jackie today. Now, we have Russell on the line from Rodeo Promotions. How are you, mate?
1: Oh, very well, Jackie. Yourself?
0: I'm good. Now, you're gearing up for a massive afternoon tomorrow. The Top End Bull Spectacular is coming back to the Darwin waterfront. How are you feeling about it all?
1: Oh, very exciting, actually. It's great. It's beautiful weather, beautiful backdrop. Bringing rodeo to the centre of Darwin, really, it's great.
0: It was unreal. I went last year with my family, and I have never been to anything quite like it. So special.
1: Yeah. It is. Yeah, we try. We try.
0: All right, now let's, run through the information. So it's kicking off tomorrow, Arvo. What can we expect? When are gates opening, and what's the afternoon going to look like?
1: Okay, so we start off, the gates open at 3:30, so everyone can come down and they can grab a seat and grab something to eat and wander around and watch the sunset. Abby Stinger, she's a local singer, she'll be playing all through the afternoon. Mm-hmm. And then just around 6 o'clock, we have a colour guard, which involves the ADF and the Marines. And we have our rodeo grand entry, so that's all involved together. So, and we have a special guest that's going to open our show, so I can't mention who that is. It's going to be a surprise.
0: That's okay.
1: And then then the rodeo action starts, and we have the first round of everything. And then I think we've got the line dancers there coming down. They're going to have a great time in the middle here, so we can do some line dancing and during the break, and then we kick off again, and we'll finish the bulls at about 9 o'clock, and then Luke Geiger, who's the rodeo country artist rock star around Queensland, he's a legend, mm-hmm. and he's great, and he's back. He was here last year, and this year we've also got Duncan Machine, where it's an American style thing. That's where they sit up there and they hit the ball and their mates fall in the water. We're having that. We've got a bucking bull, like a mechanical bull. So for all the people that want to have a go, and it'll be there.
0: Yep.
1: So no, it's great. It's going to be a great night.
0: It's going to be bloody huge. I can't wait. Now, last year was so cool. I met so many different riders from all over the place, all over the country. Yep. Is it similar this year?
1: Yeah, no, it is. Yeah, we got them from Queensland and New South Wales. Actually, the number one ABCRO rider, Dane Patrick, he's here. He's chasing titles and that, so he'll be here. And we got him from Western Australia, and Perth, and yeah,
0: awesome.
1: Everywhere.
0: And they're all fighting for the $20,000 prize.
1: $20,000 pool. But we got some really good local riders too. Don't underestimate them. They go really well, and it's good. The bulls are good. They've been going well. That should be a good night.
0: Okay, beautiful. Now, this is a fully catered event, so no BYO. People are welcome
1: no
0: to
1: BYO.
0: Bring chairs or picnic rugs for general entry.
1: Yeah, bring your chairs, bring your picnic rugs. Yeah.
0: All right. So, awesome.
1: No, it'd be great.
0: Well, it's going to be an
1: watch
0: absolute
1: watch the sunset
0: hoop.
1: Down, watch the bulls.
0: Oh, yeah. I just, like, last year I couldn't. It was absolutely amazing. I loved watching the sunset and the bulls, and good on you guys for putting together an event of this size, and especially in that space down at the Fort Hill Parkland. It'll be incredible. Yep. Now, if people want tickets, they need to jump online and grab them. I think entry for adults is around about $75.
1: Yeah, I think that's what it is, yeah.
0: Okay,
1: that's
0: awesome.
1: That's on my side of it.
0: Yeah, no, you're like, I don't do that. Will there be tickets on the gate this year?
1: I don't believe there will be. I think they're just about sold out, so there won't be any at the gate, no.
0: All right, well, if you're listening to this, guys, jump online, grab your tickets today, and Russell, we'll see you down there tomorrow. The Naughties tunes you love.

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5: Afternoon, slow around the airport at the moment, around the Stuart Highway and also Bagot Road there, and also slow on parts of the city at the moment, including around Kavanagh Street and also parts of Daly Street. Apart from that though, no other major issues at the moment. Keep in mind the speed camera on McMillan's Road at Lee Point Road, catching inbound speeding motorists. At the moment, it'll take you about 14 minutes to get from the city to Berrima. 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

0: All right, you're on Hot 100. We are currently broadcasting live from Gazinats down at Hidden Valley Raceway. Now, I have the wonderful Jay with me. Got yes. Zion the studio fangirling. You are the proud owner and driver of Tiny Towing, which is a truck.
1: Yeah, a little Suzuki Carry K truck that we extended the chassis and put a mid-mounted V8 in it. And
0: here
1: just
0: we are.
1: Run amok.
0: Bob's your uncle.
1: Absolutely.
0: Wow. You have been trying to get up to Gazinats for quite some time.
1: Yes.
0: You guys are based in Townsville, right?
1: Correct, yep.
0: Awesome. Now, how does it feel, I guess, to be here?
1: Oh, it's excellent. We've loved every minute we've been here so far. Got here a little early on Wednesday so we could be here for Cracker Day.
0: Cracker Day.
1: Yeah, which was an experience.
0: Yep.
1: Loved it.
0: Bit of a...
1: finally getting here after years of trying to get here, it's been great. First day is already running amok.
0: Mm-hmm.
1: It's good. You definitely got to come here. I definitely recommend it.
0: What does the rest of the weekend look like for you guys?
1: Get through tonight and then do it all again tomorrow.
0: Yep.
1: Same thing on the track, roll racing, power skids, burnouts in the evening for finals.
0: Uh-huh.
1: Yeah, and then relax.
0: Relax, chill out. Now, bit of a small world moment. I actually met your partner the other night in the toilet at Territory Day at the ski club. And I said, mate, this year's absolutely wild. And she said, I've never been to Darwin. This is my first Cracker Day. And here you guys are, which is amazing. How are you finding, I guess, the territory compared to places like Summernats and other spaces that you go to?
1: The event is the same quality. It's a top quality event for here for sure. That's why it's been going for so long, obviously. Mm. Got a great name for itself. That's why everyone travels from, say, WA. All over Australia, everyone comes here for this. So it is the same par level as any other comp in Australia for sure.
0: Okay, brilliant. Now, it's very exciting times for you. What yep. time's your next race?
1: So we'll be doing burnouts tonight. So after 6:30.
0: 6:30.
1: When the 8-cylinder and the pro classes go out. So
0: okay.
1: Yeah, we'll be lining up for that.
0: All right, brilliant. Now, where can we find you if people want to come down and say g'day and
1: yep.
0: suss out Tiny Towing?
1: Yeah, absolutely. We're in the main pit garages and we're number 7.
0: Yeah. Okay, awesome.
1: Yep.
0: Well, Jay, welcome to the top end.
1: Thank you.
0: The best time. Come on down, guys. Say g'day to Jay and his lovely wife and make the most of Gazinats. It's only here once a year.
1: Absolutely.
0: It's a big shindig, mate.
1: Yep, for sure.
0: It's huge. All right, you're on Hot 100.
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0: This Saturday, the 4th of July, celebrate in Top End style at the Darwin Waterfront with the Top End Bull Spectacular. I went down last year and it was an absolute hoot, so don't miss the high energy Beetaloo Energy $20,000 open bull ride plus the iRental $2,000 open bull shootout. It's got an amazing view down there of the Darwin Harbour. Expect some sunsets while enjoying delicious food stalls and live music from local artist Abby Rapkins. Keep the night going with the after party, which is sure to be loose with Luke Gager and DJ Sonics. It's an evening of adrenaline, music, food and unforgettable territory vibes. 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We're going to be down there broadcasting live from 2 p.m. It's the Top End Bull Spectacular this Saturday evening. Don't miss it.
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0: You're on Hot 100 now. That is a wrap for our broadcast here down at Gazanat's for today. However, the party is really just getting started down here. If you love cars, if you love some of the toughest cars in Australia and non-stop entertainment, make your way down to Hidden Valley. Now, a bunch of burnout competition qualifying races have just begun. They're going to have a dinner break at 6 p.m. However, the cars are going to keep doing their thing till around about 9:30, 10 o'clock this evening. If you can't make it down tonight, that's okay. Come on down tomorrow. Anywhere between 9 a.m. and 10 p.m. there's going to be heaps of entertainment as well. Tickets are super cheap. You can grab them on the door or online. Make sure you come on down and enjoy Gazanat's. All thanks to Noonamar Tavern and many other awesome sponsoring businesses as well. Hey, you're on Hot 100, guys. Have a great weekend. Myself and the rest of the crew are heading to GTNT Awards, which should be heaps of fun. You're on Hot.
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2: 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Fatty on a Yacht.
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8: Hi there, I'm Laura Edison. The Federal Agriculture Minister is assuring us that Australia is well prepared to deal with bird flu, with a suspected case popping up in New South Wales. The giant petrel was found on the mid-north coast, testing positive to H5 in a preliminary test. Julie Collins admits it's a blow. It appears to have reached the east coast.
9: Well, it's certainly disappointing that we have had further suspected migratory birds that have suspect positives. What I can say is that, though, is that this is not unexpected, given, of course, that we do know that these migratory birds can travel long distances.
8: Allegations of war crimes committed by an Australian in Gaza are being considered by federal police. The Australian Centre for International Justice has put forward a brief of evidence against an Aussie citizen serving with the Israeli Defence Force. The claims centre around the destruction of civilian buildings with no military reason. Court details of an attack on Senator Lydia Thorpe can finally be revealed after a suppression order preventing reporting was lifted. Lydia Thorpe was punched outside the MCG in 2024 by a woman over claims the senator disrespected her mother. The woman avoided jail time and was handed a community work order. All hospitality venues across the country are preparing for a surge in trade as Aussies head out to watch the Socceroos take on Egypt, which kicks off at 4 tomorrow morning. In South Australia, more than 70 venues have been granted a special liquor licence, allowing them to open before dawn. And CommBank has swung the axe today with 170 jobs cut. This one hour, the Western Bulldogs can climb to fifth on the AFL ladder against the Swans tonight at the SCG. Cody Waitman returns for the Dogs while Dane Rampey is among the six inclusions for Sydney. In tonight's other AFL game, West Coast to take on Adelaide. And in NRL, the Panthers will be desperate to snap their two-game losing streak when they take on the Rabbitohs tonight. But they will have to do it without three of their Origin stars, Nathan Cleary, Isaiah Yeo and Liam Martin. Well, the Bunnies welcome back Jack Whiten. And that is the latest in news and sport.
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10: Oh, that's a pretty good run for the drive home at the moment. No major issues. A bit slow around the Stuart Highway, Millens Road area there. Also a bit slow on the Stuart Highway around the Winnelli area as we speak. Some slight delays too around the city, including around parts of McMinn Street and also Mitchell Street. Keep in mind that speed camera on the Stuart Highway at Berrima Road, catching inbound and outbound speeding motorists. And at the moment, it'll take you about 17 minutes to get from the city to the airport. KFC's new lunchtime box full range packs an unreasonable amount of chicken into mouth-watering $5, $10 and $15 boxes. Until 2 p.m, pick up only, not everywhere and not forever. 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

0: Will and Woody, hope you're having a wonderful Friday drive home. Woodrow, we are reliving our swap meet, swapping every day with you guys on the radio, all the way from a psychology textbook to hopefully a $10,000 engagement ring for Paris. Swap for some psychic endorsed scratchies coming up very shortly.
1: What a trade.
0: Right now, though, let's talk a little bit about the big guests we've got on the show up next.
2: I mean, Charlize Theron, Taron Egerton, two of the biggest actors in the world, and they're joining us up next on Will and Woody.

0: Hey, Phil and Woody, getting you home. Right now, though, Woods, we sat down with Charlize Theron and Rocket Man's Taron Egerton. Enjoy.
1: Guys, watched the movie last night. What a wild, wild ride. I watched it with my wife, and she was very excited that you were in it, Taron, because she finds you very sexy.
2: Really? So, well, that's very nice, but in this one as well? Or?
1: So you did me a huge favour early, because let's be honest, you're a massive freak.
2: I am.
1: And all I was thinking in my head, though, was please don't do a nude scene.
2: Yes, I do a bit of one.
1: All of a sudden, you're naked on a rope swing. And Charlize, I want to ask you, obviously it's a very impressive body.
2: All right, mate. Okay, let's keep it clean here, shall we? Let's, come on.
1: Charlize, was it his idea to get naked and be on a rope swing?
3: It actually was.
2: Someone did say to me the other day, why are you naked in everything?
3: I don't want to be gross, but you look amazing.
4: You do look good.
3: It is a sight to be seen.
2: Thank you. Yeah. I have to say, that's what, you know, 1,600 calories for the 3 weeks before the shoot will do to you.
4: Whoa.
2: It's not a sustainable model.
4: Yeah, right.
2: I kept having to sit down because I was so depleted. I mean, he's a guy living on trout and blueberries.
4: Yeah. That's cool to hear the role prep, Charlize, because I've obviously seen some massive transformations with you. The one most notably was with Monster. I know there was a huge amount of prep that went into that. But what for you has been like the most arduous role prep that you've done?
3: Gaining weight for Monster, I think, was the hardest thing I put my body through. The first 3 weeks was lovely. I was in heaven. I was like, this job is amazing. It was like Christmas holidays, and I was just indulging, and it was fantastic.
4: This is for work. It's Christmas puddings and tax deduction.
3: I was like, it's work, guys. It's work. I have to just... Shooting a film, you spend a lot of energy. So then my eating had to go to a whole other level while you're working and you don't have an appetite. Then eating really becomes not so fun. That was a hard thing for me.
4: Yeah, wow.
3: Listen, guys, it's not a mystery. We know what makes you fat, and I ate those things.
1: Is that you, Taron, after filming this movie where you all of a sudden don't need to stick to the 1,600 calories a day?
2: Yeah, I was actually just thinking I wish I had Charlize's problem of finding showing food in my face to be challenging. I find that to be very easy. I could start to play my little violin about the challenges.
4: Yeah, that's the end of the day. Yeah.
2: No one cares.
3: Just go back to the part where he looks really hot. He's really hot. Let's just do that again.
4: Well, speaking of looking really hot, Charlize, I actually also watched the movie with my partner, and because we just had a second baby, so she's just going through this, you know, she's eating the Christmas pudding and stuff, but not professionally, just because she's like, she's just in a gluttonous sort of a phase. Anyway, she turns to me and she's like, wow, on behalf of every woman in the world, can you please ask her how she still looks so good?
3: Oh, wow. Well, first of all, that's the nicest thing, and I'm going to take it.
4: Is there a secret to how she, because I've got a pen and paper ready. I mean, this is work, but I'm also doing this on behalf of my partner. What is the secret?
3: I think, unfortunately, the majority of it is good genes. I have a mom that gave me some really good stuff, but we are also living in a time when there's access to a lot of things. And I will tell you, my favorite find in the last 2 years, red light.
1: Oh.
3: Yeah. I live in a red light mask at all times. Like, I will walk off the set and put a red... No. I love them. I think it's the only thing I've done in the last 2 years that more than any lotion or cream or anything like that.
4: Yeah.
3: Where I've been like, wow, I can actually see a difference. And like the blood of a 19-year-old.
1: And there it is.
4: Good to hear.
1: Get better jeans, steal some blood
3: red
1: from a 19-year-old.
3: Blood of a 19-year-old, yes.
4: All right, great. Well, thank you. I appreciate the $3,000 Amazon bill that we're about to rack up on our credit card for a red light mask. thank you so much. Hey, guys, obviously there's some tandem rock climbing in the movie. I hope I'm not giving too much away, which is obviously an incredible expression of trust. So I wanted to do a quick trust exercise with you guys right now. We're going to ask you the same question, but for the person's answer, we want one of you to block your ears, and then we'll rotate.
3: All right.
1: Charlize, if you could block your ears, please. Taron, what's the best thing about working with Charlize Theron?
2: I think whenever you work with somebody who is an icon and they're very generous with themselves and very down to earth, it's like super refreshing. So she's very real, you know, she's like a lovely, lovely person and wears her massive fame and status very lightly.
4: Okay. Wow. Perfect. Phenomenal answer. All right.
3: I could hear that.
2: I mean, I did think there's no way she's going to f up that hair for this. I can feel it.
3: I really sincerely tried because I really wanted to play the game. You're right here and I can hear you. Whoa. Guys.
1: You're lies. You failed. You failed the trust exercise.
4: It's the hair, isn't it? It's the hair.
3: It's
4: you didn't want to ruin the hair.
3: Right here. He's so loud. Close your ears and test. Okay.
5: All right. Okay. Okay.
3: Ready?
5: I'm in.
3: Okay. I think Tara is a bull.
5: I didn't hear it.
3: There's nothing you can do. We can hear each other.
0: That was awesome.
6: That was great. Chat.
0: Lots of fun. Hey, make sure you guys go and watch Apex, set and filmed in Australia. So go and check it out. Charlize Theron and Taron Egerton. There'll be more of that on the socials if you want to catch up on more of that. And yes, Red Light Mask. There you go.
6: We're both sitting near one
0: from
6: right now.
0: The skin queen herself.
6: Yeah, bloody oath.
0: Skin queen. God, that was very strong. It's Will and Woody.

0: me laugh, I'd have a buck 75. Will and Woody driving you home. This place is jumping off,
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2: 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Are you guys legends on the tools? Weapons in the office.
3: Which category do you think we fall under?
2: Weapons in the office. Mainly because you've got that machete back there, which I don't know what you're going to use. Actually, I know what you use it for. Intimidating me when I stumble over my words.
3: Well, stop stumbling over the words, mate.
2: I will when you get that machete away from a vulva.
3: Vulva?
2: Oh, wait. No. I'm a jugular.
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5: Oh, that's a pretty good run for the drive home at the moment. No major issues. A bit slow around the Stuart Highway, McMillan's Road area there. Also a bit slow on the Stuart Highway around the Winnelli area as we speak. Some slight delays too around the city, including around parts of McNinn Street and also Mitchell Street. Keep in mind that speed camera on the Stuart Highway at Berrima Road, catching inbound and outbound speeding motorists. And at the moment, it'll take you about 17 minutes to get from the city to the airport. KFC's new lunchtime boxful range packs an unreasonable amount of chicken into mouthwatering $5, $10 and $15 boxes. 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

0: Good afternoon, everyone. Hope you're having a wonderful drive home. It is, of course, time for the swap meet.
1: Will and Woody's swap meet.
0: Woody, we are turning trash into treasure again with our swap meet, and this time it's Book to Bling.
2: Paris gave us an old psychology textbook, and we're going to swap it all the way up to a shiny new engagement ring.
3: So my partner can finally propose to me.
0: We've traded for a musical picture frame,
2: an old MacBook,
0: and a vintage film camera,
2: three signed Taylor Swift CDs.
0: We unfortunately took a backward step trading for a taxidermy snake.
2: But we redeemed ourselves and traded for a psychic-endorsed unscratched scratchy.
4: From a psychic that I've seen at a market last week.
2: David, we want the scratchies, mate.
4: Yeah, sweet as.
2: You've got a snake.
1: Will and Woody's swap meet. Swap the deal, keep the good energy with Glowbird.
0: Snake's on its way to David.
2: Yes, we're paying $1,500 to get that one posted to David. That's on us. But the news, that's for our team to deal with. The news for you guys, you've just heard it. A psychic has endorsed these unscratched scratchies. Yep. They're on the way over. They're getting express posted. They're on the way over, so we haven't actually seen them, but they're unscratched and they're psychic backed. So effectively we're saying we've got $150,000 here for you guys. All you have to do is offer us something in return for those unscratched scratchies.
0: Seems simple, doesn't it, Woods? Now, a little bit of a reminder. I don't know whether this is a good thing or a bad thing, but Joe, our EP, paged in just before to say everyone who's calling needs to up the ante a little bit, and that's because David said the scratchies could be worth $150,000. So
2: yes,
0: I think that's the sort of stuff we're trading for. They're unscratched. I've got a text message here. Hi, boys. Amy here. Just so you know, there is a way to tell if a scratchy is a winner or not without scratching it.
2: No way.
0: So Dave may have done that.
2: How?
0: Well, don't know.
2: He said he held it up to the sun and that didn't work, which I found pretty funny.
0: Apparently you can tell if they are winners. I'm pretty sure if that was the case though, Amy, then no one would buy scratchies anymore.
2: It's the biggest loophole in the system.
0: You'd think so.
2: Let's go to Anastasia here.
0: Thanks for the text, Amy.
2: Let's see where the bar's at here. Anastasia, what do you want to offer us for the unscratched scratchies?
5: Boys, a 3D printer.
0: That's cool.
5: I'm taking all the risk here.
0: That's cool.
2: I like that. What's the best thing you've made with the 3D printer?
5: A flamingo plant stand. I don't know.
2: That's pretty cool.
0: That's good.
5: Some frogs.
0: So it's not a big 3D printer, Anastasia.
5: No, and full disclosure, it's not mine. But it's okay it's my husband's and he's upgraded three times and I'm over the others sitting in my shed doing nothing.
0: Yeah.
5: He won't get rid of them. Cool. He won't sell them. Mubby has come to the rescue. We're getting rid of it.
2: Love it. And we'll take it off your hands. Not yet, but we might. Sorry. We might. Okay, we might. We'll see. Anastasia.
0: Hold the phone.
2: How much did it cost?
5: Look, his last one was over $2,000, $2,500, I think. This one, like it was just his first tester piece. I reckon at least $400 to $500.
2: Okay.
5: But I'm taking the risk with some scratches that aren't scratched that we don't know.
2: Okay,
0: Psychic endorsed scratches.
2: Thank you, Will.
0: Thank you very much, Anastasia. And I won't hear them mentioned any other way in this swap period, Woods.
2: So it's not just any scratches.
0: Psychic endorsed scratches from David from Queensland. And if David were here, he'd run you through it, but he tends to talk. Stacey, what are you offering us for the psychic endorsed scratches?
6: I'm offering a 9-inch grinder that my partner's boss has cut his ankle on and cut his ligaments and has only just gotten better from.
0: A grinder, an angle grinder.
6: A Makita one, yeah.
0: I mean, I imagine they're expensive angle grinders. Makita's a good product.
2: Sure, I've got no idea. It's not really my game.
0: Good news, Stacey. Let's go to Lee here. Lee.
7: Yes.
0: What would you like to offer for the psychic endorsed scratchies?
7: Look, I've got a signed limited edition. It's called $100 Bill Full House by Michael Goddard. It's actually from Las Vegas, and they're all sold out, and I have number 303.
2: Could you kind of explain it a bit more to me,
0: Michael
2: Lee?
0: Goddard artist is an artist.
7: Oh, Michael Goddard artist. He was in the rock band. I can't think which one. And all his works get sold out. It's probably worth $3,000-$4,000 at least.
2: Oh, at least.
0: Well, we're not art people, but let's.
7: Okay.
0: What's is it? A print of his?
7: No, it's a Glycy. Sorry, I can't.
0: Is it an original? What are we talking about?
7: No, it's not original. They're limited edition, but they're called Glycys or something like that.
0: All right, someone's going to have to text us in and tell us what this is. If you're listening to this right now and you know what Lee's talking about, we're going to go to another song. We need to figure out what Lee's talking about. It sounds valuable. Can't make a trade on that yet. For everyone else listening, that's the yardstick. You know what the bar is now. So are you going to offer something more? We've got three psychic indoor scratchies from David. Mm-hmm. Unscratched. You could be, this is your fortune. This is your house deposit.
2: It's a helicopter. It's a jet ski.
0: If
2: it's
0: you
2: an
0: would
2: island.
0: Like to make a trade, offer us no money for your ticket to freedom. Will and Woody.

0: wasn't going to buy them beforehand. Yeah. She had some big hits with him beforehand.
1: Yep.
0: God, they're sounding worse and worse, aren't they? It's time for swap.
2: Will and Woody's swap meet. Swap the deal. Keep the good energy with Glowbird.
1: It's a guaranteed $150,000 that we are offering you. You
0: wow,
1: just have
0: you
1: to.
0: Can't, no, you, I mean, I want to go with you, mate. You know, I want to go with you. I don't think you can say that.
1: A psychic said you
0: I know
1: should
0: a
1: buy
0: psychic
1: these,
0: said. Like a psychic she, said. Psychic certified. I don't think we can say guaranteed.
1: She was a market psychic, which means she's the best. That's where all the best go, the markets. Now, we've already been offered a lot of great things. That's all you have to do. Offer us something in return. We are trying to get a $10,000 engagement ring at the end of all of this. We've been offered a 3D printer, a 9-inch angle grinder. I always thought it was ankle grinder. A Michael Goddard artwork print, signed, limited edition. If our Google searching serves us right, it's worth thousands.
3: It's
1: worth like $7,000.
4: Yeah, there's one. Yeah, there's one on here for worth $7,000. Another one for $14,000.
1: That's phenomenal. If that's all
0: that's
1: legit.
0: Good areas.
1: Let's take a couple more and then let's make a decision. So we got Janine.
5: Hi, Will and Woody.
1: Hi, Janine. Janine, what do you want to offer us for the scratchies?
5: I've got a pair of Adidas tennis shoes worn by Martina Hingis in the Australian Open and signed by her.
0: It's really heating up in here.
1: During the Australian Open that she won, Janine?
5: I believe so.
0: You have to check that, Janine. You've got some homework to do there as well. Donna.
6: Hi,
0: Donna. What would you like to offer for the psychic-endorsed scratchies?
6: Okay, I've literally got everything to set yourself up in a takeaway coffee food truck. I've got a commercial coffee machine with three outlets, about 10 years old, a Wega commercial coffee machine. I've got a coffee grinder, food processor, pie warmer, 1,000 coffee cups with the coffee lids and 1,000 plastic cups for smoothies with 1,000 straws. I've had it up in Gumtree for about $5,000. There you go.
1: Sorry. Whoa. There's a lot to take in there.
0: Whoa, there's Donna, a lot to take in.
1: So, Donna, were you running a cafe out of a van?
6: No. I have a pottery school and I was going to set up a takeaway coffee place with a girl. I bought all the equipment and then she did a runner on me.
1: Oh, sorry to hear that.
6: Yeah, I know, right? And I just want it gone.
0: Yeah, you've had it out there for a while.
1: So it's not currently in a van. You've just got all the gear to then...
6: All the gear. Yeah, it's a commercial coffee machine.
1: Donna, hold the line. This has really heated up.
0: Yeah, wow.
1: This is the hardest decision.
0: We've really gone... I mean... From three signed Taylor Swift CDs, Janine.
1: I was asking Lee. Can we connect to Lee really quickly? Lee, where did you get the Michael Goddard artwork from?
7: Las Vegas in the Michael Goddard studio.
0: Did you buy it? Did he give it to you?
7: Yes, absolutely. And I met him, and he signed the back of it.
0: What'd you buy it for?
7: Look, I think it ended up costing us Australian about $5,000 back then.
1: At this point, they're all worth what? What?
0: I've got some information from a producer which is coming in here. Who wrote the last message in the chat?
8: I did, Joe.
0: You said scratchies need to be scratched with us.
8: I want the person who's going to agree to give us their item for the scratchies to scratch the scratchies with us.
0: Why is that?
8: Because I want it to be on air if they win 150.
0: Oh, right, okay.
1: That's good for the radio show.
0: Sorry.
8: But I think they need to promise that.
1: Oh, okay. All right, okay. I reckon we choose the artwork.
0: Let's do it.
1: Lee?
7: Yeah.
1: You've just got yourself a handful of scratchies, my friend.
7: Oh, no.
0: Yeah. We got it. It's Will and Woody.
2: 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Now with 20% more stories about Woody having IBS, put the hummus dip down, Woody.
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5: Hi, I'm Sally Pearson. The Melbourne Vixens and Adelaide Thunderbirds have wrapped up preparations ahead of tomorrow night's Super Netball Grand Final at John Cain Arena. Australia will face England in the Women's T20 World Cup Final after the hosts beat South Africa by 40 runs at the Oval. The decider will be played at Lord's overnight Sunday. Aussie Daria Kazatkina takes on Naomi Osaka tonight for a place in the fourth round at Wimbledon. And the Knights have opened their NRLW campaign with an 18-4 win over the Sharks.
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1: Woods.
2: Menu anxiety sucks. The idea of going out to dinner is such a treat. But when the menu comes out and you can't decide what to get, you stress, you start sweating, you think you make a decision, then you worry about that decision, and then you hear someone else's order and you're like, ooh, maybe that's better. We all know it. It's very relatable. I solved that yesterday on the show.
1: No, you didn't.
2: I'm sorry.
1: I'm going to go outside. Did Woody solve that yesterday on the show? Annalise?
3: No.
1: No, Jojo, tell us.
3: Couldn't have been further from it.
1: Couldn't be further. Liv, what? I know you're meant to be on Woody's team here, but no.
3: I couldn't hear you. But I think you missed the point entirely, actually.
1: There we go.
2: Yeah. Well, thank you to all of you, but I actually did because I work in a little thing that I like to call evidence, right? And I got people on the radio show who were going out for dinner last night and through some amazing questioning and maths, I for them chose the perfect meal. I mean, here's an example of me with a lovely lad called Anthony who was stressing. The poor guy who was in the car. He almost didn't go out to dinner. He was so stressed because he was worried about what he was going to order. And thankfully, a hero came along. Where are you going to dinner, Tony?
4: I'm going to a pub, but like it's a fancy kind of pub.
1: Gastro pub.
2: Okay. Have you been to this particular pub before, Anthony?
4: Only 3 times.
2: So what did you go for every single time?
4: I went for the 300-gram steak.
2: You went 300-gram steak every single time?
4: That's my safe house, yeah.
2: What was one of the other things that you were thinking of doing?
4: There was a chicken carbonara with mushroom.
2: Yeah.
4: And there was also a seafood platter.
2: Anthony, get the chicken carbonara with mushroom.
4: Chicken, oh, that does sound good, doesn't it?
2: Get it. Okay.
4: Thank you.
2: No, you're so welcome, Anthony. You are so welcome. I've saved your anxiety. It's perfect. To break down the brilliance.
1: No one cares.
2: Wait, no.
1: On behalf of everyone listening, no.
2: I won't break it down then.
1: Don't.
2: And that's a shame because everyone's going, how did he do it? Well, I'm not going to reveal those.
1: Even
2: tricks,
1: you didn't know how you did it. You tried to show me the piece of paper and you're like, I can't read what they've done, their workings.
2: A magician never reveals these tricks, my friend.
1: Oh, stop it.
2: But there were workings, so you know it's legit when there's workings. There were graphs. There were numbers.
1: From the random physicists.
2: There were dots.
1: We don't even know if they're probably just kids. This whole thing is probably just physicists. A scam.
2: They're physicists.
1: It's probably some kid in the Midwest of America or somewhere in China who's laughing right now because a radio host actually believed the smoke campaign that was that they'd figured out menu anxiety.
2: I emailed them. I had a few questions about their workings and we had a lovely little chat.
1: Stop playing that song.
2: Yeah, I will because it's my music. It's my music.
1: It's not your music. It's the final countdown.
2: Well, whatever. It's the people's music. Anyway, as I said before, I like to work in a little thing called evidence.
1: Yeah.
2: You guys are all throwing daggers and I get it. It's all, you know, let's have a laugh at Woody. And I get it. You're doing it for a radio bit. I get it. It makes good texture. But it's genius. It actually is genius. And we're going to find out right now because you heard before that I told Anthony to, guys.
1: It's taken a long time. Yeah, I think you had a day off because you're sick. You've lost your internal clock.
2: Maybe.
1: We're at 3.5 minutes. You've said nothing.
2: You've played the final countdown twice.
1: Can we just get to the guy?
2: Well, if I can quickly talk about the flu, because maybe I have lost my internal clock because it was really serious.
1: Anthony's on the phone. There. Anthony,
2: hang on, I'm building it up.
1: Well, too much.
2: I told him to order the carbonara with mushroom.
1: Yes, we know.
2: Anthony, hello, my friend.
4: Hi, how's it going?
2: There's a lot riding on this, mate. Now, you don't do it for me. Don't do it for me. Be honest. Please be honest. How was the carbonara with mushroom?
4: Well, I'm going to let you down. I'm sorry. Oh. They actually didn't have it in stock, so I really threw a dagger in the works here, and I went and got a chicken parmy for the first time.
1: All right, can we all get on with our lives?
2: So, I was sure that was going to be a slam dunk.
1: No, you're done, mate.
2: Can we get the other girl on the phone?
1: Write him off.
2: I guessed too.
1: Someone bring Lizzie Who back. Bring her back. Dial her in. Get her on the phone. He's nowhere. He's coming here with a concrete his haircut. He's going to concrete his bit. So, Will and Woody.

0: 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And we love getting out and about on the streets at the top end as often as we can.
1: G'day, it's Sam and Ant here. 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
7: Hi there, I'm Laura Edison. What an early night tonight for a lot of Aussies, with many of us tipped to wake up nice and early to watch the Socceroos take on Egypt at the World Cup in the morning. The Socceroos are hoping to make history by winning a knockout match for the first time ever. Former Socceroos captain Craig Foster telling the ABC he's hoping they can get away with the win.
8: But we always need to make sure that we respect the scale of this moment, how important. Big teams have gone home, Australia's still in the World Cup, it's going to be a great day tomorrow.
7: The game kicks off at 4 o'clock, Australian Eastern Standard Time. New South Wales is dealing with its first suspected case of bird flu, with early testing of a sick bird coming back positive, but further testing is required to confirm. It comes as cases have already been confirmed in WA and one in South Australia. Authorities assuring the poultry and other birds in New South Wales are unaffected and that bird flu has not yet established in Australia. Two men have faced court accused of people smuggling foreign nationals into Far North Queensland by boat this week. The group, who are thought to be from China, have since been deported after arriving ashore at a remote beach on Tuesday. One of the alleged people smugglers is a self-employed painter from Sydney. He's been released on bail, while the other is yet to make an application. It's getting easier to pay for Uber. The rideshare company confirming it'll start accepting cash payments from this month. It follows successful trials in Tasmania and WA. And Prince Harry is reportedly reconsidering a family trip home to Britain amid security concerns, and paparazzi will do anything to get a photo of his children. It's for now, and returning to the World Cup and Socceroos coach Tony Popovic has warned his men not to get caught up in the moment ahead of tomorrow's clash against Egypt. Popovic says it's important his side remains level-headed.
9: The history gets made after the game, so we have to do our part during the match, whether that's 90 minutes extra time or penalties, to create that history.
7: In the AFL tonight, the Swans are up against the Western Bulldogs, while West Coast and Adelaide play in the later game. And in NRL, the Panthers take on the Bunnies. And that is the latest in news and sport.
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10: 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And a heads up tonight, surface repair night works will be taking place on Berrima Road in various locations. The works will take place from 6pm tonight right through to 6am tomorrow morning. Good news is Berrima Road will remain open during the works, but traffic management and signage will be in place. 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

0: Will and Woody, hope you're having a wonderful Friday. Woodrow, right up next.
1: I'm giving you bang for your buck. So if you missed it yesterday, Will and I paid $10,000 for a flail from the movie Gladiator. This is a legit flail. If you don't know what
2: a whip.
1: Yeah.
0: Now, I'm yawning when I say that because I am sick of talking about this.
1: I get that, but I'm
0: going to
1: give you
0: a lot.
1: I'm going to give you bang for your buck because up next, I'm allowing you. I don't think it's been used since the movie, which was over 20 years ago. 26 years ago, this movie came out. I'm going to allow you to whip me with the flail live on the radio show right up next. It'll make that $10,000. All worth it.
0: Great. Freedom Friday is also yet to come as well. An idea that we have taken from Taron Egerton, who we interviewed earlier in the show.
1: Yeah.
0: You're going to hear it live on air. So can't wait for that. Hope you're having a wonderful Friday. It's Will and Woody live whipping with the prop from the movie Gladiator up next.

0: Good afternoon, everyone.
1: It is Will and Woody. Now, there's a lot going on here, so just bear with us. And apologies to everyone that is still in the office and feels like they're in the red room from 50 Shades of Grey. We will try and keep this above board.
2: Stop taking it that way. There is nothing sexual about this.
1: Mate, I am wearing a boxing mask and holding a leather whip. I just need to cover off.
2: You've chosen your fashion. Those are your fashion choices. The Gladiator music is playing because this is about action, and this is about me being a part of my favourite movie ever. Gladiator, of course. Russell Crowe's Gladiator from the movie 2000. We own one of the weapons that was actually used in the movie Gladiator.
1: Yeah.
2: We paid $3,000 Australian for it. I think it was an absolute bargain when I used our company credit card. And this is the first return on investment, I guess you would say, Will. Because it has always been my dream to be part of the movie Gladiator. I should say the weapon we've got is a flail. For those that are unfamiliar with a flail, it's effectively
1: a heavy-duty whip.
2: Okay, it's a heavy-duty whip. I'll allow that. Right. But it's a big wooden handle. Usually it's got a metal spiky ball on the end. We've actually got the scene of Gladiator where you can hear the flail. Can we hear that?
1: So you can hear it's the bit that makes that noise in the background. And if you've seen Gladiator, it's the North African fight, the first fight that he goes out there, and it's the guy with the helmet on who's a little bit portly, who's kind of like swinging the thing above his head. That's the guy we're talking about. If you're following, if you're not following, doesn't really matter, because at the end of the day, I'm wearing a cowboy hat, wearing a boxing mask and holding the flail in the middle of our office. Yeah. Have we covered this off with legal, like, in all seriousness?
2: I haven't signed anything, but anyway.
1: I want to think about that.
2: I won't. I've said that now. Okay, here we go.
1: So where do you want me to hit you? And how hard? Scale of 1 to 10.
2: Like, if I'm going to be, I want it to be as legit as possible because I really want to feel like I'm in the movie Gladiator.
1: Yeah.
2: So I want you to give it some pepper.
1: I take no pleasure.
2: Surely you take a tiny bit of
1: pleasure. I don't. I think this will hurt you.
2: Okay, well, you're doing it for me.
1: All of a sudden we end up in this weird spot where you're really enjoying getting hurt, and I just don't think we can highlight that.
2: I want you to pretend to be a legit gladiator. You're in the movie Gladiator. Let's go there.
1: Okay.
2: Let's go there. We're in the arena. Here we go.
1: There's a clap. There's a slow clap that started.
2: Wow.
1: Okay.
2: Big swing. Big swing. Right on the tush.
1: Okay. It's already bruising.
2: Oh, that was good.
1: I'm sorry.
2: That was not a...
1: Will and Woody.

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3: Ursula, you've got cultural backgrounds from South Africa and Australia. 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
10: A little off and on Rustonia Avenue at Temple Terrace in Palmerston and McMinn, Kavanagh and Mitchell Streets in the Darwin CBD. And service repair nightworks are taking place on Berrima Road tonight in various locations. The works were taking place from 6pm right through to 6am tomorrow morning. Berrima Road will remain open during works, but traffic management and signage are in place. KFC's new lunchtime box full range packs an unreasonable amount of chicken into mouth-watering $5, $10 and $15 boxes until 2pm. 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

0: Good afternoon, everyone. It is Will and Woody. It's Freedom Friday.
1: They may take our lives, but they'll never take Copia.
0: All right, the producers get their sticky mitts on all the ideas, Woods, and often drench them in sadness and professionalism, which brings the show down. But the great thing is we've got 10 minutes every Friday annexed.
2: That's it.
0: Free from the taint of production, where we get to do what we want to do.
2: And we're creative weapons, so we come up with lots and lots of ideas.
0: It's hard being a creative whip, isn't it?
2: It's really tough. It's really tough.
0: Hard.
2: You can't turn it off. It's like a tap. But there's only 2 hours a day. You know what I mean? There's just not enough room for our ideas.
0: Mm.
2: But just one little hit on the production team, just one more if I could. Yesterday,
0: I
2: reckon I spent a lot of time writing down 6 or 7 ideas. I was really pumped about all of them.
0: Mm.
2: And then our EP Joe said to me, hey, didn't actually read your email this morning. And then she said, after the meeting though, you come over here and you let me know if you really want to do any of them. That's what it's got to.
3: Well, I can either not read the email or spend an hour talking you out of all of them. So
2: that's a fair retort.
0: Wow.
2: That's a fair retort.
0: Whoa.
2: And you know, I've
0: someone's
2: got a very...
0: Someone's feeling a bit confident this afternoon.
3: Push the sadness aside.
0: There we go. Wow, is this the leadership award that came through and just got stripped in the same sentence after she lambasted an on-air colleague? My God. Wait till we send this to upper management. Oh, my God.
2: Nomination pool, do you reckon?
0: Absolutely.
2: Late scratching.
0: Absolutely.
3: Vote for me, though.
0: Is it voting? Is it voted? No, surely not. Oh, wow.
2: All right. Anyway, that's
0: it sounds like you've got a lot of gear here,
2: heaps,
0: mate.
2: Heaps. Okay, here's the one that I really want to do. I think it's a banger.
0: Yeah.
2: Give us your best bird.
0: Love that.
2: Give us your best
0: bird.
2: I love
0: it. You know
2: you do
0: it.
2: The bird, we'll guess the bird.
0: I love that.
2: You know what I mean? Like, you bird, we bird.
0: Do the bird. Yeah, I love that. Yeah.
2: Right?
0: Yeah,
2: so
0: I don't know
2: how it hasn't made the show.
0: No. Bird. Mark, I know you're already thinking about that. Mark the man, you are. Get it? Yeah, very good. Very good. All right, yeah, no, let's do that. I'm so keen on that.
2: Great.
0: I'm so keen on that.
2: Give us your best bird. I'll lay one down.
0: Oh, God. Don't do your turkey.
2: Of course.
0: You are, aren't you? It's not a good turkey.
2: Yes, it is. Yes, it is.
0: It's not.
2: You guys be the judge.
0: It's not a good turkey.
2: You don't have to do a turkey, by the way, Australia. Don't try and follow this. You do whatever bird you want. Seagull, pigeon, whatever.
0: He stood up, by the way. He stood up first.
2: I need to back off the microphone because I've been told that when I do it into the microphone, it's a little bit intense. Here we go.
0: Wow. Headphones off. Well, headphones on.
2: I shake my head, so. Unbelievable. Every time.
0: So much to take in there. I'll be so impressed. If anyone can knock down a good magpie, I've been trying for years to nail the wattle and I can't.
2: Hard.
0: I just can't do it. Anyway, do you want to give it a crack? That's pigeon.
2: Yeah,
0: bugger. Anyway, we'll take your calls up next. Best bird. I got a Lorna Jane voucher as well. Will and Woody. I'm so-

0: as Will and Woody. They may take our lives, but they'll never take Jovia.
1: That's right, Will. They're in a new movie, the stars of a new movie, Apex, which is on Netflix now. Taron does a couple of great birds in it. I thought he was remarkable at doing birds. But we want to see just how good bird noises get. So do your bird. And Charlize.
2: When everybody's heard about the bird. Bird.
1: Outstanding.
0: Glad we got that. Glad we got that.
1: Felipe. Hello, Felipe.
3: Hey, how are you?
1: I'm outstanding, mate. So I think the way to test if this is truly an amazing bird is for you just to just crack into your bird.
0: Oh,
1: my
0: guess.
1: Will and I should know
0: great
1: what
0: idea.
1: The bird is.
0: Idea.
1: So fire away when you're ready, Felipe.
3: All right, here you go.
0: Oh, yeah.
1: Pretty good.
0: Like a common sparrow or...
1: Yeah, that's what I'm...
0: Or some such,
1: that's what I would say. Common sparrow, Felipe?
3: Yeah, what's your favourite bird?
1: What's my favourite bird?
3: Yeah.
1: I'd have to say my favourite bird would be a condor.
3: Okay, I'll do a baby condor for you.
1: Okay. The suspense is killing me. Felipe. You had me... Had me on the
3: I just a baby condor, you know?
1: Just a baby. Very shy, the baby condor. Good on you.
0: Listening so intently. Hear anything there. Oh, wow, that was great. That was great. So he was... He was just doing the same noise, wasn't he?
1: Just
0: to confirm.
1: Don't know. That's a baby condor.
0: That's a baby condor. There you go.
1: Okay.
0: Do you want to hear my pitch? Do you want to hear my pitch?
1: I'll eat your pitch after Joanna.
0: No, come on. Let me do it.
1: Nah. Go on to Joanna.
0: We waited for baby condor. We need another bird noise on the air. So far, we've had nothing but silence. Joanna.
4: Hello. How are you?
0: Yeah, Joe, I think Woody had a great idea before. Do your bird noise and we'll guess the bird afterwards.
4: All right. You ready?
0: All right. Yeah.
1: What is going on?
0: Make the noise. Someone, please. This is ridiculous.
1: Joanna.
0: We waited for...

0: Seagull.
1: Oh, great Seagull. Bravo. Round of applause there. That's a really good goal. That's a great goal, Joanna. You're in the lead for the Lorna Jane voucher for that one. That's a great goal. Yeah, Can you give it to me again, Joe?
2: All right, one more.
1: Yeah. Oh, great. Wow.
0: Joanna, can we take it to good quality. Angry Seagull. Get some anger in you.
1: Same sound. Same sound.
2: I even gritted my teeth for that one, Jeez.
1: You gritted your teeth. Warren, great stuff, Joe, in the lead. Warren, best bird noise. What? Let's just hear it and then we'll guess what bird it is. Make sure your phone's on speaker first, Warren.
3: I got it. How are you, boys? You ready? I've been doing this since I was 10 years old. Ready?
1: Amazing, yep. Wow.
0: Holy. Wow. That is unbelievable.
1: Great bird.
0: Whoa.
1: Great bird. What is that, Warren?
3: Mate, I have no idea. No idea.
1: Great. Awesome, though.
0: Go one more time. That is just unbelievable, Warren.
3: Ready?
1: Yep. Wow. It could be like a thrush, if I had to guess.
0: Sorry, thrush.
1: A thrush, yeah.
3: Do you want me to teach you how to do it?
1: We haven't got a lot of time. Charlie Stallone's up next, but
0: text us, Warren.
1: Text us, yes. Hit the text line.
0: Give us a... Yeah. Matthew,
4: hello.
0: Oh, wow. Sorry, Will. That was Will. Will, you figured it out.
1: Figured it out.
0: Matthew.
4: Oh. Yeah.
1: There you go. Just added thrush to the repertoire.
0: There's Will's pigeon.
1: That's the pitch.
0: Tell you what.
1: That's a great pitch. Matthew, there's no doubt about that.
0: It's a good pitch.
1: Thank you.
0: Hard act to follow, Matthew. Sorry, Will's on fire in here. But you know the rules here.
1: It's, you know what it sounds like? It sounds like a vortex. You know those things you throw at the beach?
0: Oh, yeah.
1: That's what it is. It's not a bird.
0: Yeah, well, it's a good vortex.
1: Vortex competition.
0: It's a good vortex.
1: Monday.
0: Matthew, you know the rules. You do the bird. We guess the bird.
4: Okay.
1: Yeah. Another seagull. It's a classic. Not as good as Joe's, though. Joe, you get the Lorna Jane online warehouse voucher. $300 to spend at Lorna Jane. 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It's a Friday. 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
4: 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I'm from the dirty, but that Chico nice. Y'all call it a moment.

0: It is Will and Woody. It's a Friday. I hope you're having a great drive home. Hell of a time to be alive. Friday afternoon.
1: We were a bit off before the song there, and I think, look, I don't know what happens with the cans or whether the desk just has a certain sound, but my advice to you all is that the soft drinks are sounding girthy and deep.
0: Yep, I'd agree.
1: Let's go to Diana here. Diana, are you taking that advice on board?
2: I am.
1: Outstanding. All right, can one die? Here it comes.
2: Oh, I'm
3: going to
2: say soft drink.
3: No, that was beer.
1: Sorry, Di.
3: No, she was always going to guess it after you just said that.
1: I realised that. I've cooked you there, Di. I apologise. We'll send you a stubby holder. Sarah, hello.
4: Hi.
1: Here comes can one.
4: That's a soft drink.
3: Yeah, nice, yeah, Sarah. Very good. Wow. Okay, soft here we drink. Go. Soft drink.
1: Soft drink.
3: You can just call it a soda if you want to.
4: We actually call it a pop.
1: A pop?
3: A pop. A
1: little pop.
3: Are you Canadian?
4: Yes.
1: Yeah, right. Pop or beer? I mean, just yeah, popper. Okay, here Ken, comes Ken too.
4: That's another pop.
1: Nope.
3: That was a beer.
1: Beer.
3: I wish it was another pop.
4: But damn.
3: It was a beer.
1: Yeah, sorry.
3: Do you get confused if you're talking to your grandpa whether or not he's a...
1: Oh, great question.
4: No, it's grandpa.
3: Oh, very good.
4: No, it's
3: very
4: not
3: good.
4: Pop.
3: That's how you get around that. Very good.
1: There you go.
3: Just cool Canadian logic there. Jared, yeah. You yeah. The I think the integrity of the segment currently rests on your shoulders today. We've had a dog meat time in
1: we
3: here.
1: Have.
3: Woody's cracking some awful cans. They're sounding strange. People are guessing terribly.
1: You have to admit that. It's not my cracking. My cracking's been impeccable.
3: Let's go
5: first. I think they're sounding different through the phone.
1: Yeah. I don't know what's happened,
3: maybe
1: Jared.
3: There's a chance that the techs have changed the EQs on the mics. And actually, now I think about
1: that's
3: it, I think they have.
1: That's what I think's going on all right. as well. So, Jared, with all that in mind, just yep. take it into consideration, I reckon. And again, the
5: I'll
1: only thing...
5: I'll try my best.
1: All right, mate. Here we go. Can one.
5: Ooh, I'm going to say soft drink.
3: Yes, Jared. Nice.
1: Jared.
3: Very good. One on the board. I like it. Here we go. Feeling good.
1: Your eyes in, Jared.
3: Can two, Jared. Let's go. Let's build up.
5: Do it.
3: Let's rack them. Let's stack them.
5: I'm going to say soft drink again.
3: No.
1: Jared.
5: No.
3: We really are nowhere today, aren't we?
1: Sorry.
5: That's rigged. All good, boys.
1: We're not rigging it.
5: It's the microphones. Yeah. Not you, boys.
1: All right,
3: Jared.
1: We'll investigate. We'll investigate.
3: Still feels like a shot. Still feels like a shot across the bow. Will and Woody, hope you're having a great... I'm just pouring a beer into a cup there.

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1: All right, let's go. We're on. And hello, it is Smallsy here. Coming up, I want you to go, I want you to center yourself, We have spiritual guru, self-help expert, Jay Shetty. I think it's the only time I've ever interviewed a monk. Jay Shetty, he's coming to Australia. He is going to be on the air with us very soon, telling us all about it. Plus, you know, Fridays and Mondays, the days of the week where people typically throw a sickie to get an extra long weekend. I'm going to ask the question, when did you get caught out chucking a sickie? Because it happened to Rod Stewart after he was spotted at the World Cup after he cancelled a show last minute. We'll talk about that soon. Let's go right now. Smallsy Show starts right now.

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3: Thank you for giving me this honor. I'm truly grateful and humbled to be here.
2: Hey, how are you?
0: Lovely to meet you, Jay Shetty. Thank you for being on my show.
2: Oh, I'm grateful to be here. Such a pleasure to meet you.
0: I'm going to start with just telling you, can fix me. Can you just make me better? Make me better.
2: I wish I had those powers. I don't, so apologies in advance.
0: No, hey, we're excited. You're coming back to Australia. I saw you last time you were here.
2: Oh, no way.
0: Yeah. At the Opera House. Incredible show. Congratulations on everything. I mean, I guess people who don't know you, self-help guru, podcaster, author, what can't you do? Are you terrible in the kitchen?
2: Terrible in the kitchen. I can't cook to save my life, so that's something I definitely can't do. And I'm not that good at tennis either.
0: Okay. Well, I'm not bad at pickleball. We could have a game of pickle when
2: you're
0: here.
2: I love pickle. I'm good at pickleball. I'd love that. Great. That'd be a lot of fun.
0: Now, I did joke by saying at the start here, fix me, but you do have the world's number one mental health podcast. And I feel like in the last decade or so, people are so much more aware of their mental health. I'm going to go straight for the big question. What do you reckon is the number one takeaway most people could use right now? Because I feel like across everybody, we all have genuinely similar, the same problems. They just show up differently for each of us. What do you reckon is the number one takeaway people listening right now might go, that works for me?
2: The number one takeaway I'd say is take action, stop thinking. I think so many of us are overthinking, overanalyzing, overevaluating. Take action. Do it. Do it badly. Do it scared. Do it with fear. Do it with insecurity. Do it with anxiety. The feeling that we have, I'm going to wait till I don't feel nervous. I'm going to wait till I don't feel anxious. I'm going to wait till I don't feel this. You'll be waiting for the rest of your life. So take action with your nerves, anxiety, fears, whatever it may be.
0: That's great. I love that. Can I add a little bit? Because I feel like, please, I'm a little bit of a self-help guru. Don't wait until you're ready, because you're actually never ready. And if you wait, yes, until you're ready, you'll be waiting forever. Actually doing whatever it is you want to do takes you on the path to being ready, so to speak, for whatever,
2: totally,
0: it is you want to do.
2: Absolutely. And you'll figure it out. I think people feel that the most successful people in the world, the people that are happiest, had a perfect plan. They didn't. They had a plan. And the plan was pivoted and perfected and practiced and constantly malleable throughout the whole journey. So if you have this picture that the people who are where you want to be had a plan, they had a plan, not a perfect plan. And so stop waiting for a perfect plan. Have a plan, make some progress, and then pivot and change and shift. Don't wait for the perfect plan.
0: You've interviewed an incredible list of celebrities, one that rivals mine, may I just say. your conversations are far deeper than what I do. Mine generally revolve around, hey, what are you promoting this week? Tell me, who caught you by surprise? Because I think, you know, like you sit down, you've opposite Oprah and you've done Obama, and I'm sure you walk away from those conversations with, you're like, okay, yeah, Oprah was who I expected her to be. But is there a celebrity like, you know, I don't know, like Lewis Hamilton, the F1 driver, that surprised you more than you expected?
2: I mean, Lewis Hamilton has become a dear friend. He is one of the most humble, sweet, kind, unassuming people in the world. I mean, when you think what he does for a living, which is drive cars at insane speeds that, you know, most of us wouldn't even try and do, and then outside of the car, he is truly one of the most humble, grounded, down-to-earth people you'll ever meet. He's such a sweet soul. And I think that's unassuming. You think that naturally, when you've been an athlete at his level, you have a killer instinct, but he has this ability to just transfer it over to his human self. And it's been amazing getting to know him. He's awesome.
0: Yeah, wow. Now, the show that you're bringing to Australia, you'll be here in November. This changes everything. Last time I saw you, there was I would call it like a thread of love. There was people who were there were trying to find a relationship or fall. And I think the takeaway was you've got to love yourself first before you can get anyone else to love you. What do you want to teach people when you're here this time?
2: Yeah, so this time we're taking it to another level. This Changes Everything is focused on the four big decisions of life. So whether you're in a job and you want to find another one, whether you're in a relationship and you want to leave, whether you want to find love, whether you're in a position in your life where you just feel stuck and you're looking for the next move, we're going to focus on the four biggest decisions in life. The first is, how do I feel about myself? The second is, what do I do for work? The third is, who do I love? And the fourth is, how do I serve the world? We're going to take a 360 degree approach to life, and I'm going to help you through a series of practical tools and application to actually build your decision-making powers so you can take action on those four areas of your life. It's going to be super practical, super easy to put into practice, and I want you to walk away having a new direction in your life and being able to make big decisions.
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0: Hey, thanks for having us on. The Smallsy Show is live. Let's do this.
1: Ladies and gentlemen.
2: I'm Jay Shetty, purpose coach, author, and podcaster.
1: Here we go.
0: Hey, as I said to you, this is me being a little bit vulnerable right now, but, you know, I've done a lot of work on myself over the years. I don't think, and you probably can relate to this, you can't not be in the public eye having people comment on your posts or having opinions about you when they don't truly know who you are. You have to have any type of longevity. But I think this actually works probably in everybody's life. To have any longevity in anything, you're going to have to deal with people having opinions about you that they don't really know you. And I wanted to, this was my biggest learning that unhooked things for me and made my life better. It was, you don't choose what happens to you in life. You only get to choose how you react. And I was like, can you talk to me about that? Because I found that so powerful. And once you realize that a whole bunch of things can happen to you unfairly or fairly in life, they're really irrelevant when you understand that it's how you react to those situations that define your character.
2: The way I like to look at this is I like to look at things you can control and things you can't control. To your point, if you walk outside, let's say you plan this weekend. I mean, Australia has amazing weather, but let's say you plan this weekend that you want to do something fun outdoors. And you wake up on a Saturday morning and for whatever reason, it's raining, it's muggy, it's just not the best weather in the world. You have two choices. You can go out in the rain, you can pack an umbrella, you can take your rain boots so that you're safe, you can take a raincoat. What you decide to do when it's raining is all that's in your power. You can sit inside and be upset that it's raining and have a terrible day indoors. You can stay inside and have the best indoor day you've probably ever had. The point is there's still a choice. And sometimes what we do is we allow the outside world to decide how we feel inside. It's like saying, if it's gray outside, I'm going to be gray inside. But that if we live that way, you're constantly going to be defined by what happens around you. So what you want to say is, if it's gray outside, I'll either go out and have a great day. I actually remember I was in Byron Bay last November. I came out to interview Chris Hemsworth and I woke up in Byron Bay and it was really dark. It was really gloomy. It was really humid. And I still went and did a beautiful hike by myself near the lighthouse. And it was spectacular. It was absolutely beautiful. And everyone kept telling me, oh, you should see it on a sunny day. And I was like, I believe you, but I had a beautiful time because it's just such a special place. And so I think the point is your energy and your mindset can change. And there's a beautiful statement by Wayne Dyer that I'll end on. Wayne Dyer once said, when you change the way you look at things, the things you look at change. And I think that's what we want to figure out. That's what I'm going to help us do on this tour, is help you change the way you look at things so that the things you look at change.
0: That's why you have a chart-topping podcast, sir, because you just said it better than I could. You said it way better than I could. You're going to be here in November. Last question for you. Obviously, people who've listened to you and, you know, are practicing mindfulness and trying to be the best version they can of themselves. Progress, not perfection, right? Because there'll be some people here who are listening or watching going, oh, damn, I screwed today up. It's not about individual days, right? You're not going to get it right every single time.
2: I think you have to look at it through this perspective. We think consistency is doing the same thing every day. But that's not real. None of us can do the same exact thing every day. Like, for example, if you say, I want to go to the gym 5 days a week for the rest of the month. Chances are you'll go 4 days one week, 5 days another week, 3 days another week, and 6 days another week. And that's consistency. Consistency is what did you do on average? But if you say, I'm going to go 5 days a week, every week, you're going to set yourself up for failure, because the week you only go three times, you're going to think, oh, I failed. Forget about it. Let's throw it all away. So consistency is not doing the same thing every day. It's on average doing the same thing over a month. And that consistency helps you sustain it.
0: Oh, and on that note, I mean, look, just give it away for free. Why don't you, Jay? Give it away for free. We can't wait to have you here in Australia.
2: Thank you. I can't wait to be back. Honestly, when I was on my world tour last 3 years ago, Australia was my favorite stop, and I can't wait. I can't wait to see everyone again. Thank you for all the love everyone brings, the banter, the energy. I had the best time, and I can't wait.
0: Lovely. Thank you so much, Jay. Really appreciate
2: Thank
0: your time,
2: you.
0: Mate.
2: Thank
0: Have
2: you.
0: A lovely day.
2: Appreciate you. Take care, Thank mate. You. Let's try and get a pickle game in. That would be amazing. That
0: would
2: I'd love be, that.
0: I would love to play pickle with you, yeah, only I'm slightly competitive, just so you know.
2: Me too. Me too.
0: Yeah,
2: you
0: so,
2: have no
0: like,
2: idea.
0: I'm not gonna, just because you're famous, I'm not going to go easy on you, all right?
2: Let's do it. Let's do it. It'll be a lot of fun.
1: What's good?
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0: Live around the country, the Smallsy Show is on. 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Hey, right now on the Smallsy Show, do you mind if we do some sport chat? Sports chat.
1: Oh, the whole world's talking about it.
0: Everyone's. By the way, when I say I do sports chat, it's all top line and it's through the lens of celebrity. World Cup, obviously, happening at the moment. Apparently, I've seen a lot of people not even realise that the USA, who are hosting the World Cup, a lot of Americans didn't even realise that their country had a football soccer team. So, you know, they're learning a lot over there. Except, this is what I want to talk about, sports chat, is I want to know who's caught out chucking a sickie. Music icon, one of the greats, Rod Stewart. Okay. I'm led to believe back in the day he was hot to trot. I'm looking at photos of him right now at 81 and I don't see it, but you know. He's facing backlash because he's been celebrating the World Cup after he cancelled a concert and called in sick. So June 12 over the weekend, he was supposed to be playing a show in California, but then 45 minutes before he was meant to go on stage, he's like, I'm sick. Only to then fly across country to Boston to watch Scotland in the World Cup. People are pissed. He's been caught out big time in the stands. And I do feel like when you're a celebrity, these are the things you can't get away with,
1: yeah,
0: right? Because everyone knows where you are. Are fans angry at him for doing
2: this? No, he's like loyal Rod Stewart fans.
0: What are they called?
2: All six of them. Yeah. I don't know. I'm one of them.
0: Yeah.
2: Are saying like, guys, no, he's got laryngitis. That just means he can't sing. He can drink. Like, let's not be mad at him.
0: Okay. All right. So they're running cover for him. Have you ever called a sickie? I've definitely chucked a sickie, but I don't think I've ever been caught out at a soccer game or a football game or at a concert for doing it.
1: No. And also, your voice is your work. So if you were in Rod Stewart's case with...
0: Oh, I don't care about that. No, I just want to know who... Whatever. Treat my instrument like a amusement park. No, I want to know who's chucked a sickie but not been sick, gone and done something, and then boom, busted, you've been caught out. Emma, welcome to the show.
3: How you going?
0: All right, you got caught chucking a sickie. Where, how?
3: I did. I won a trip to the snow, and then it turned out my boss's wife was staying in the same resort.
0: That's gonna get you. That's gonna. Did you know what she looked like, the boss's wife, or had you?
3: I did. Yes, yeah. I've met her many times.
0: Did you slink into your chair when you're like, I've called in sick, and now?
3: No, I just had to own it.
0: Yeah, okay, power to you, Emma.
3: Yep.
0: How many days did you take off?
3: Took 2 days. Ooh. And then I got back into the boss's office and said, look, I know I got busted, but it was so worth it. The snow was epic. No regrets.
0: Okay, hold on. We're going to come back. If you're the best one, I'm going to give you that Daryl Lee hamper. Hello, Gemma.
4: Hi. Years ago, back when Stereo Sonic was on, I went to Stereo Sonic on a Sunday and then called in sick on the Monday. And that was back when everyone uploaded a million photos on Facebook into albums and forgot that I had people on Facebook at work.
0: Yeah.
4: And got to work on Tuesday and everyone was like, so how was Stereo Sonic on Sunday? You weren't at work yesterday.
0: Yes. Okay. All right. Good one. And then Louise, hello.
5: Hi, Smallsy.
0: Says here, you did a Rod Stewart. Did you cancel a tour 45 minutes beforehand or what?
5: Well, I was in London and England won the Rugby World Cup in 2003. And I went to the parade. I called in sick, went to the parade, not realising that someone in front of me was being reported on for Sky News. And my boss rang me. She saw me pick up the phone, ignore her call, and then she texted me saying, you're live on Sky News. I know you're not sick.
0: That wins. That is what a way to get caught out on the live news. How many days did you take off? Just the one?
5: Only one, and luckily I only got a warning. I still kept my job, but yeah, I really did get busted.
0: I'm going to give you the Daryl Lee hamper worth $150 full of chocolate, chocky bullets, the Marchaballs, the milk chocolate blocks. Man, I love Daryl Lee chocolate. This is not an ad for them, but if they're listening, I'm happy to receive products for free. I'm just saying. Hey, Louise.
5: Thank you so much.
0: Thank you for listening to the show.
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0: Hey, this is Smallsy. You are locked into the Smallsy Show. Now, time to get on the show. This guy.
1: Here we go.
2: 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You second guess more than a shitty psychic.
1: Yeah.
3: Please welcome
1: Nick Mohammed.
4: It's Nick Mohammed.
0: The world game, football, you are leading the World Cup Watchers' Rights Association. It's a national body dedicated to proudly advocating for fans' rights to watch the world's largest sporting event on work time. And I feel like if there is a man who was born for that job, it was you, sir.
5: Oh, I think, you know, the World Cup doesn't come around all the time. Mm. And I just think, you know, nothing unites us as, well, as countries, but as, you know, as a whole planet, right? As something like the World Cup. And yes, obviously the SBS World Cup Watchers' Rights Association is sort of dedicated to encouraging bosses, well, around Australia, to encouraging their employees to be able to watch football during work hours. Because, of course, with the time difference, you know, that is when it's going to be on. And totally. Yeah, look, I have such a kind of a strange relationship with football because I was never really massively into it as a kid. My dad was hugely into it, but then, as I kind of grew up and certainly as a result of being involved in shows like Ted Lasso and so on, I've kind of become increasingly fond of it, and particularly the World Cup. Actually, there's something incredibly hearty about sort of getting behind your nation.
0: Did you learn any when you were doing Ted Lasso? Did you learn anything? Was that all obviously it's accurate, but did you learn anything about football that you didn't know?
5: In terms of Ted Lasso, look, yeah, I couldn't help but be, I guess, inspired really by it because, you know, so many of the, you know, the people involved in that show, and particularly the creators, they're mad for it. And, you know, all the guys playing the footballers, they were all, I mean, some of which were semi-pro players. I mean, Christo, who plays Danny Rojas, has become pro now. Yeah. And like, so it's sort of, it's mad. You can't help but be infected by that sort of passion for the sport and just sort of appreciating how much of a team sport it is. And, you know, not saying for a second that pretending to be a coach, you know, you know, makes you like a coach of a football team by any means.
0: No, it does. No, I think it does. I think it's very good. You know,
5: it does, like, actually, doesn't it?
0: Particularly if you're method. If you're method, I mean, totally. And you come across as a method to me. So,
5: You
0: know, you're totally, so I believe it.
5: I was the coach of West Ham for a good year, and but you know, because we genuinely got to film at like London Stadium and Wembley Stadium and things like that, it did feel like, you know, you do suddenly, you go into these places and, you know, you walk down the tunnel and it's like an arena, and you can't help but, you know, be inspired by that. Of course, the crowd's not there, but it was kind of magical, that, really, and it definitely did it sort of reignited something.
0: Totally,
5: for sure.
0: All right, Nick Mohammed is on the air with us. Now, man, it's so good to have you on. Obviously, Ted Lasso has such a cult following and a huge fan base here in Australia. I'm sure it's blown you away since season one came out, yeah?
5: Yeah, I think, yeah, certainly Australia. I mean, obviously, it came out during the pandemic, so it was such an uncanny thing to kind of go from coming out of lockdown and then realising, I remember the first time I went to America and realising that it was such a hit show and not really appreciating. I think I was filming a film in Albuquerque and I went to just a really niche hot air balloon festival sort of at this sort of round the corner from where I was staying, and like everyone was like, hey, it's Nate, and I was like, what, how on earth do you know that? I couldn't believe it was weird.
0: I love that. Now let me hit you with apparently 1/3 of Aussie workers have booked a meeting specifically to watch the World Cup, and 1 in 10 Aussies have admitted that they're going to hide under their desk to watch sports secretly. As you know, we are a sports-loving country.
5: Quite, yeah.
0: To our detriment, quite. One would say, sometimes. Like, we spent a lot... If we put as much effort into sport as we did to other things... Oh, we would be well batting above our average, but we just love... We're mad for sport here.
5: Yeah, you know, that's what the Watchers' Rights Association is really all about, is, you know, we don't want people necessarily having to hide under their desks, sort of having to watch it in secret or watch it on the sly. We want bosses to sort of say, you know what, come on, let's all watch it together. Let's take a bit of time out and watch it.
0: Absolutely. You're going to be rooting for England, I am assuming.
5: Yes. Can't not.
0: What's the shape of your team looking like at the moment?
5: I think it's good. I think there were some kind of controversies, but no, I do think it's good, actually. And you know, whether it's coming home or not, I don't know. I feel like
0: well, you know, England from here in Australia, we just love to get out of the group stage. For us, we just would love to get out of the group stage. That's a win. Yeah. It doesn't. We don't. We know it's not coming home here. Trust me when I say it. We know it's not coming home. We just
5: never know. That's the beauty of the sport, isn't it? It is unpredictable. Anything could happen. You know, you just never know. You just never know.
0: Totally. Hey, mate. Well, thank you for doing the God's work and getting behind the World Cup Watchers Rights Association. You're a busy man, so that you even have time for such a chairmanship, I'm impressed.
5: Oh, well, good. Oh, well, thank you very much.
0: All right, that's it for me. Thank you for hanging out. My name is Smallsy. I'll catch you next time on The Smallsy Show. And if you can't wait until then, and hey, I don't blame you, find me on the socials, SMALLZY, or get the podcast on the iHeart app.
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0: The NT has had some pretty big sports names. Cyril Rioli, Nova Peris, and Cadell Evans, just to name a few. But do you have what it takes to be on the same playing field as these guys? We want to find the NT's next Little Legends. 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However, if you lose, it'll be entirely their fault. It's Sam and Ant's showdown on Hot 100. Thanks to Jape Homemaker Village and Domino's Pizza.
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0: 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Get your crew in the running. Are you guys legends on the tools? Weapons in the office.
1: Which category do you think we fall under?
0: Weapons in the office. Mainly because you've got that machete back there, which I don't know what you're going to use. Actually, I know what you use it for. Intimidating me when I stumble over my words.
1: Well, stop stumbling over the words, mate.
0: I will when you get that machete away from a vulva.
1: Vulva?
0: Oh, wait. No. I'm a jugular.
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1: We are chatting to Ursula Carlson, New Zealand, South African, Australian comedian, about a brand new show. She's coming here to Darwin. Fatty on a Yacht.
2: Yes, that's the name of her show. Jinx, under a roof, you owe me a kiss.

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2: Well, I think from South Africa, it's sort of, you know, because people think we're quite blunt and aggressive, which we're not. 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So, yeah, I've got a bit of that.
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0: Will and Woody, you're either up early, up late, or maybe still out. Maybe you're heading back to your house and a former reality star is coming over to have a great time with you.
1: Ooh, that would be really exciting.
0: Yeah, one of us has been in that situation before.
1: We won't say which one, though. The question is, if that former reality star is coming over to your house,
0: yeah.
1: And I had to bring up Sharon again, but are you going to have a shower?
0: Did you?
1: Do you... What? You might. Why don't you make it specific? We're having fun before. My wife might be up.
0: That's true.
1: Because, you know, we have a young child. If you're up, hun, I'll be home soon. And Will's joking. All right, let's crack into the best bits.
0: Will and Woody.

0: Nothing good happens after midnight, except these two.
1: It's Will and Woody keeping you up.
2: It is Million Dollar Day. We're brought to you by Snooze Woods. I'm very excited to say that today, after 6 weeks of putting people in the draw with a shot to win $1 million yesterday, out of all you guys sitting nervously by your phones in a very weird instruction, Woods, for people to get to higher ground and charge their phone.
3: I'm actually
2: never sounded more like a dad in your life.
3: Well, it's just important. If you missed the call yesterday, you were missing out on an opportunity to come in here and win $1 million. I'm interested to ask you, Bella, did you hear me on the radio say, charge your phone and get to higher ground?
4: I actually did. I was listening to it like all morning and I was like, all right, it's got to be in my hand all day. I was ready.
3: So great advice, Bella.
4: Yeah.
3: Thank you.
2: She wasn't on a hill, though. She wasn't on a ladder.
3: Yeah. Okay, well, maybe you were already at higher ground.
4: I was actually going down an escalator. So I was high and then I went down.
3: So you actually did the opposite to what I told you to do.
4: Yep.
3: All right. Well, I'm glad that the phone tower still picked up a signal, because you did pick up your phone and you found out 24 hours ago that today you have got a 1 in 100 chance of winning $1 million. How'd you sleep last night?
4: Not very well. I was having crazy dreams. And I was up very, very early this morning. I'm speechless.
2: Yeah, of course.
4: Can't even get my words out.
3: And don't tell us any specific numbers or anything, but are there a few numbers ticking around your head? Because just to tell everyone, just to remind everyone, there are 100 balloons currently to the side of you there, Bella, all in front of lockers. You'll be choosing one of those balloons to pop, taking an envelope out of a locker.
4: Yep.
3: And then that will tell you if you have or haven't won $1 million.
4: Yep.
3: Is it one number you've got locked in now, or is there a few going on in your head?
4: No, there's one number. As soon as I found out about the balloons, like, one number just stuck out to me. I've had it like throughout my whole life, my whole family's life. It sort of like resonates with everyone. So I was like, you know what?
2: It'd be
4: wrong not to. Yeah.
2: Okay.
3: We've got the boyfriend Horatio here. Horatio, did you throw any numbers in the mix or anything?
5: I did suggest one number for her. I was 6'7". But I don't know if it's going to be there, but I'm going to let her make her own choice.
3: Yeah, all right. Okay.
5: All right, man.
3: Are you expecting, like, have you had any discussions around, like, if she does win $1 million, what you'll be getting out of this, Horatio?
5: Oh, hopefully maybe a proposal out of it, mate. Hopefully, she might be the one to be able to propose this year.
3: All right. Okay.
2: Well, how old are you guys?
4: I'm 24.
2: Okay.
5: I am 21. 22 this year.
2: Okay.
5: This
2: year, so not that bad.
3: Wow, Bella. Little boy toy. Little boy toy.
2: Wow, wait.
3: And then, Bella, you'll become a sugar mama if you win $1 million.
4: Yeah, definitely. Apparently. Yep.
2: Wouldn't call her a sugar mama.
3: No, fair enough.
2: Hey, so Bella, 24, $1 million.
4: Yeah.
2: That doesn't even stack up.
4: No.
2: I remember you told me that you were going to take your whole family to your auntie's 60th in Greece. Is that right?
4: My auntie's wedding in Greece.
2: In Greece.
4: I really want my grandfather to be able to get there. He's getting a bit
2: How old
4: older.
2: Is he? He's getting on.
4: He's getting on.
2: So it could be his last trip sort of thing.
4: And it's his only daughter getting married over there.
2: Wow.
4: I just feel like it would help him get there a bit more comfortably.
2: Of course. Yeah. Well, PJ, as you said, fly him over private jet.
4: Yeah, exactly. Private jet.
2: Wow. Okay.
3: Have a masseuse there to massage him. Doesn't get the DVT. Yeah, 100%.
2: Why are we talking DVTs, mate? What are you doing? You're nowhere
3: when
2: today,
3: old
2: mate.
3: People fly, they can get DVT. People need to know
2: why
3: about
2: it. Why are we talking about deep vein thrombosis during $1 million giveaway? Now, let's talk a little bit about the actual giveaway itself. Mm-hmm. So you've got a 1 in 100 chance. Woody mentioned before, there's 100 balloons there that's on a wall. Now, look, I think something that we just need to state very quickly, if people see this online, it looks like 100 breasts.
4: It does.
2: And the way they wobble as well. I'm not sure who organised the balloons or it's just they've also got nipple stickers on them.
3: I think DVT chat was better than this chat.
2: There's all sorts of issues with this. But what is important to note is that they are balloons. So beforehand, you can change your mind as many times as you like. As soon as that pin that we give you pricks the balloon, that is the number that you've chosen.
4: Yep.
2: Okay, and then we've got someone in here called a scrutineer. So there's someone who actually professionally comes in here who's actually going to be here to they're kind of like invigilators, I suppose. Like, we used to have an exam. So they're going to be they are the voice of they are the ones in control. Woody and I don't know the number. We don't know anything about this. This is an independent person that comes in and gives the money away. Okay, so once they come in here,
3: It's all business.
2: It's all
3: when
2: all
3: they
2: business.
3: Get here. Yeah.
2: Okay.
3: I mean, it's $1 million we're talking about. It is a huge amount of money.
4: It's crazy.
2: But for now, it's a little while away. So you guys are going to go out and have a chill.
4: Mm-hmm.
2: You can think more about your number.
4: Mm-hmm.
2: I think you've already locked it in, but that's good to know. have a beer. No?
3: I think we've got some champagne on ice, but I think we're saving that for the moment.
2: Yeah. Well, it's tough times here at ARN. We're not just popping champagne needlessly. what we are going to do is play Can You Hear It right up next, though. So 131065. 131065, if you think you know the difference between beer and soft drink based on the sound of the can opening, please give us a call. We would love to hear from you on the Friday. We'll do the giveaway a little bit later. Bella, Horatio, nice to meet you.
4: We'll see you guys soon.
2: 131065, right now it is Can You Hear It on Million Dollar Day on Will and Woody. Hope you're having a wonderful drive home.
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0: 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Will and Woody keeping you up.
1: $1 million Day, Woods. So very, very shortly, after 6 weeks of putting you guys in the draw, Bella is going to be playing for $1 million. It's a huge day here for us. Right now, though, it's Can You Hear It?
2: I'm going to say that's a soft drink. Can you hear it? It's a beer.
3: Can you hear it? Beer. Does he know? Does he know? Does he know? Can you hear it?
4: All righty, beer or soft drink? Based on the sound of the can opening, we got Veronica playing first. G'day, Veronica.
5: Hi.
4: Hello.
5: I'm so excited.
4: Bloody oath, Veronica. I mean, this does pale in comparison to the $1 million, but... It's worth reminding you that if you get 16 cans in a row, you win
5: $10,000. Oh, yeah, that's what we're aiming for then.
4: Still good cash. Still good cash. All right, here's can number one, Veronica.
5: Ooh, I'm going to go with a soft drink.
4: Sorry, Veronica. That was a crisp green goblin. That's a beer. Let's go to Claudia here.
1: Why do we always go for the green goblins out of interest?
4: It's the drink of choice of the team.
1: Is that right?
4: Yeah.
1: I didn't know that.
4: That gets a vote amongst the producers because
1: it's a controversial brewer for all sorts of reasons.
4: Is that right?
1: Yeah.
4: Let's go to Claudia here. Claudia, you want to play?
6: Of course I do. Hey, guys.
4: Hello, Claudia. Let's crack straight in. Here's can one.

0: Yes,
1: Claudia.
2: Nice, Claude. Well done.
1: I'm feeling a momentum. Let's go straight for Cant 2 Claudia. Right, here we go.
0: Beer.
2: No, that was a softie. I think that you might have just been done by the the volume on the mic there.
1: How much did you crank me then?
2: Well, just a little bit.
1: That was like an explosion.
2: I know, that was a lot. That was a lot of noise.
1: Sorry, Claudia. Let's go to Rory here. Rory, tell me your story. What do you do?
3: Mate, I'm a DM.
1: What?
3: I'm a general manager.
2: DM.
1: Beautiful. Nice. Good leadership. I can hear the leadership.
2: Of like athlete's foot or like a company?
3: No, company, mate. Oh, nice. Good for you. San Francisco.
2: Wow. Oh, here we go.
1: Deliberately leaving out the name, I reckon. Yeah. Smart. Very smart.
2: Good for you, mate.
1: All right, Rory, here's your first can.
3: Yes.
1: Rory! The GM!
2: Here we go. What's your mic technique with these cans?
1: Mate,
2: you're too far away. You're too close.
1: No,
2: just be consistent.
1: I disagree.
2: I'm putting you up at the same level. No, you should know that.
1: Sorry, Rory. We're fighting. Rory. We're fighting, Rory.
2: It's $1 million day. Everyone's a bit tense.
1: All right, Rory. I'm going to go for can two for you. You ready to go?
3: Ready, mate.
2: All right, here we go.
3: Beer.
2: Yes,
1: Rory.
2: Good for you, Rory.
1: Rory can hear it. I reckon Rory can hear it. Rory, beer fan, soft drink fan, both?
3: Beer and soft drink, but beer more, mate.
1: Yeah, beautiful.
2: On you, Rory.
1: Righto. Here is can number three for you, Rory.
3: Beer.
2: No, go again. I think you should go again. What's happened, Will? I think you just...
1: What's happened? What's wrong, Will?
2: It's coming in too hot.
1: Okay, we've decided we're going to go again.
2: You get to go again, Rory.
1: I think Australia needs to know. This is the first time that Will has been the one that's adjusting my microphone volume for the crack, and it's all gone to shit. So, Rory, one of the first times ever, we're getting a re-crack because that was so horrific. No one could hear that. It just sounded like a tornado hitting the microphone. Rory, you're going for can three again.
3: All right, mate.
1: All right, here we go.
2: He doesn't care.
3: Soft drink.
2: Yes, Rory. Now, I might regret that. I'm sorry.
1: I got a feeling the 10K is coming out of your pocket if Rory gets 16.
2: No, producer Joe, you're furious.
4: That is outrageous.
2: It was
4: outrageous.
2: That was unfair. He had unfair conditions.
4: I'm
2: a fair player.
1: We've never given someone
2: away cash today, guys. We should just lean in.
4: It's not $1 million and 10,000.
2: Oh, hello, Rory's kids. How are you?
1: Rory, are they your kids or have you just gone to a...
3: I'm doing the daycare run.
1: Okay. All right, let's keep moving. Can number four, Rory. Here it is.
3: Beer.
2: Yes, Rory. Wow, Rory.
1: That's amazing.
2: He just won't go away. He's got a three-year-old screaming in his face. Do you want to tend to your kid, Rory?
3: Yeah, mate. Just give me a second.
1: Yeah, mate. We'll give you a second.
2: Think it makes it. It is $1 million day, by the way, if you just tuned in, guys.
1: That's it.
2: Little game of can you hear it? The Wiggles are going to be up next. Rory, on a heater, though. Four cans. He's got a three-year-old. He's on the daycare run.
1: Rory, tell your kids the Wiggles are about to be in here.
2: Yes.
1: That'll make him or her excited.
3: They're all wiggling.
1: Oh, great.
2: All right, we're good to go.
1: Kids, the Wiggles are about to come.
2: Back. Are we back, Rory?
3: Back.
2: Well, right, let's do it. Here we go.
1: Can five.
2: Can five.
3: Yeah.
2: No, Rory.
1: Oh, Rory.
2: Now, I think you were done by the microphone again, man.
1: Don't.
2: We've just got to move on. I'm so sorry.
1: You're a good player, Rory.
2: Nice to meet you, Rory.
1: You're a great dad because you're about to give your kids a bit of Wiggle Town. The Wiggles, two of them.
2: Yes.
1: In the studio.
2: Yes.
1: Right up next.
2: Yes. Blocky and Simon are going to be in the studio, the purple and the red Wiggle guys. So do not go anywhere. They've got a brand new record to talk about. And if you're not sticking around for that, stick around for $1 million day. We're giving away $1 million today, hopefully, here on Will and Wood.

0: biggest dick.
1: Like those mates that just want to keep going. It's Will and Woody keeping you up.
2: It's Million Dollar Day. One of you guys with a shot at $1 million a little bit later on in the show. We're very excited about that, Woods. But yeah, it's also a very big day for our friends the Wiggles.
3: Ooh, yeah.
2: Who have got a brand new album, Sparkle, Circus of Lights, which is available today on all major music platforms. Lockie and Simon are in to talk all about it. Welcome back, guys.
4: Great to be back again. And we brought our sparkle.
2: You did. Yes. You look good.
4: We haven't got $1 million with us, but we've got we've got sparkle.
2: Yeah. Do you, how
3: those
2: often
3: tops
2: are you
3: could be worth $1 million, I tell you.
5: I reckon they could be.
3: Gorgeous.
5: How often are you in the kits? Because you have come in today fully decked out, boys.
4: Yeah, we only do this for you.
2: Oh, is that right?
4: And then the interview we did earlier.
5: All right, well, let's talk about the new album because I've got a question about one of your songs. I think it's song number two on the album. Mm. Portaloo Yoo-hoo is what the song's called. So
2: we'll sit on you. Don't cut off the Wiggles,
5: mate. I would never.
2: Right, don't cut off
5: the Wiggles. So are we referring to portable toilets there? We're trying to promote the use of portable toilets?
4: Yes. Well, you never know where you're going to go, do you? yes, there is more of a back end story to this. No, there's more of a back story. We originally created a song called Sparkle, which was our take of a kind of Eurovision sort of song.
2: Yes, we watched
4: Eurovision a couple of years ago. Thought, what would a Wiggles Eurovision song look and sound like? And we came up with Sparkle, and then had no idea what to do with it because it's kind of quite removed from what we normally do.
5: Sure, right.
4: And then we had an idea. Why don't we do a YouTube special called Wiggle Vision? And within Wiggle Vision, there's the past winners of Wiggle Vision. Portaloo, as in
2: Dada. Yes.
4: So, yeah, parody on ABBA's Waterloo. And so we kind of went down that path.
6: Wasn't that clear?
5: Yeah. I'm sure the kids will pick up on that. I'm sure
4: if you need that long to explain it. It's like a bad joke, isn't it?
5: That's your chat at the live shows.
4: So
2: Wiggle Vision. Earlier this year.
4: Yeah, that came out as a YouTube special. And so Portaloo, there's another song called Do Do Do Do Do, sung by Helmut von Schmiley.
2: And God, I'd love to be in the creative room for all these.
4: Hongus Dongfish, who did a song called Hootin' Tootin' Jumpsuitin'.
5: I just ask. I mean, this is...
2: You guys have way too much fun.
4: I think we have bemused ourselves more than anyone who's watched it, but we really had a lot of fun making it. But that's kind of behind the scenes.
5: Would you ever genuinely consider putting your hands up for Eurovision? I feel like you guys are well known all over the world, right? I feel like as a representative of Australia, I mean, we'd be up for it, surely.
4: Oh, well, let's start a campaign. No, well, of course, you'd love to, wouldn't you? I mean, that'd be incredible, but that wasn't the point of us going down this path, but yes.
2: Have you been approached, Lockie, for Eurovision?
6: We haven't, but I think with this group particularly, I mean, Delta did so well this year, but I think with the group we've got, I think that there is a pitch there.
5: Seriously?
6: There is a pitch. Really?
5: Seriously?
2: I agree.
5: I can't believe no one's thought about this before. Like throwing, because you guys are the most famous, successful band that Australia has ever produced.
6: Mm.
5: You at Eurovision, I can see it, guys.
2: You're there, kids.
5: it's like you guys know something that we don't know. You're locked in for 2027, aren't you?
2: You're locked in.
4: You guys have signed up. It's just hard to know how to answer. It'd be an amazing thing to do, but it's never been something that we've...
2: I'm reading here that you're the top Australian artist on Spotify from the last 3 years.
6: 3 years, yeah.
4: Yeah, now with Portaloo Yoo-hoo, we'll secure that spot.
5: Don't be a do-do-do-do-do.
2: Oh, my God. All the other Australian singer-songwriters are rolling in their future graves. Oh, that's great stuff. All right, we've got more with the Wiggles right up next. Now, I should mention, brand new record from them, Sparkle, Circus of Lights, available today on all major music platforms. And I should also mention that the Sparkle Big Show Nationwide Arena Tour kicks off on the 24th of October. Tickets available from 10 a.m. on Thursday, the 2nd of July. So next week, people can get their tickets to go and see you guys live in stadium, which Woody and I have both done. It's an incredible experience.
5: Awesome. So good.
2: All time. We got more with Simon Lockie from The Wiggles up next.
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0: The dead of night comes alive. It's Will and Woody keeping you up.
1: Woods, it's Million Dollar Day, which means one of you guys has got a shot at $1 million. A little bit later on, right now though, Simon and Lockie from The Wiggles are in the studio. Got their brand new album, Sparkle Circus of Lights, available today on all major music platforms, so get your hands on that. Some great hits such as Portaloo, Yoo-Hoo, and... Doody do do do do do. Let me just get that right. Boys, very exciting stuff. All of this stuff coming out. Before we carry on though, I think that Woods and I were talking about you guys rocking up today. And really just the, because one of the things that people can go and see in your live show, if they get a chance to go and see the Sparkle Big Show, tickets available next week, is that there's the big red ute's a factor. It's in the stadium shows. Yeah. It's everywhere. You guys actually roll around in a big red ute as well. That's not just a marketing ploy, Lockie.
2: No, no, we have. We have two.
1: You have two.
3: Yeah, and we've got two big ones and a little big one. That's awfully personal, isn't it? But that's exactly what we have.
4: Ooh, which Wiggle drives the big red ute?
3: Well, Captain Feathersaws does, but he's only got one eye. So
4: it's a very interesting choice. He holds a sword with one arm as well. What are you doing?
3: We alternate drivers. Okay. Yeah.
2: Yes.
4: Yeah. Okay. Yep.
1: Okay. So we wanted to know, like, because obviously you guys are a protected species in Australia for lots of reasons. You know, you entertain all of our kids. I just read out the number one Australian artist on Spotify for the last 3 years. Everyone looks after you. Everyone cares about you. But what if you blocked somebody in the big red ute?
4: We just love the idea of that. The idea of...

0: been double parked in.
1: Would anyone actually get angry at the Wiggles if they got blocked in by the Big Red Ute? I don't know.
2: No.
1: And more importantly, though, would Tiana, who runs reception here, would she rat out the Wiggles if someone did get angry about being blocked in by the Wiggles?
0: Yeah, and that's exactly what we want to test out right now. So really? You just met the lovely Tiana, who's a receptionist.
2: Yes.
0: She's a huge fan of you guys.
2: Yeah.
0: Right? Has been a fan of the Wiggles since she was a young girl. We want to call her right now as a tradie.
1: A disgruntled tradie.
0: Just a slightly disgruntled tradie who has been parked in by the Big Red Ute.
3: Oh, dear.
0: And we effectively want to find out, will Tiana rat you guys out and say, it's the Wiggles, I saw them, they're here, and they're the ones that have blocked you in? Or will she protect you?
1: Yes.
0: Okay.
1: Yes. Okay. Australia's greatest export. Let's see.
2: Okay.
4: Hi, you've called Australian Radio Network.
5: Hello.
4: Hey, how are you?
5: G'day. Is this Kiss?
4: Yeah, we have Kiss here. Yes.
5: Yeah, great. Beautiful. I'm just doing a little bit of work downstairs, and I've got to go out and get a couple more parts. And I've just been parked in by a Big Red Ute.
4: Oh, that's strange. A Red Ute. Yeah, whereabouts?
5: It's a Big Red Ute. It's just I'm literally right out the front. I was told that we could have all those car parks. So I've been doing work out the front there. And it's a Big Red Ute that's parked me in. I didn't get the license plate of it. Do you know who is potentially driving that one?
4: In my office, I'm not across anyone having a Red Ute. I can come down real quick if you like and meet you.
5: Well, while I've got you there, this is going to sound really strange, but I reckon there was a bloke wearing a red skivvy, like a fully grown man wearing a red sparkly skivvy that got out of the car. So I don't know if that helps you out at all.
4: That would be one of the Wiggles. We have the Wiggles coming in for interviews today on air at the moment. I'll reach out to the producers who they're talking to.
5: So you're telling me that the Wiggles in their Big Red Ute has parked me in?
4: Unconfirmed. Unconfirmed. I'll come down and meet you.
5: I'm pretty sure the car also went toot toot chugga chugga when it rocked up.
4: Oh my God.
5: Tiana, it's Will and Woody here, and you've got the Wiggles here in the studio.
2: Oh, very good.
4: Stop that right now. Now, are you kidding me? Oh my God.
5: I think your final defense there of unconfirmed if it's the Wiggles.
2: Oh, well done, Tiana.
3: Excellent.
4: Guys.
1: Tiana, we were testing whether or not you'd rat out the Wiggles. What? I think you did, but then you immediately regretted it.
4: Immediately, because, guys, you have no idea the car parking on this complex.
5: It is their ute, though, so if you can get that one taken out of the building, that'd be nice. Yeah. Get it towed.
4: Yeah, leave it with me. Leave it with me. I've got it. Thank you.
5: See you. Look at the control you have over the Australian public. You're loved.
3: One of the number plates is toot.
1: Is it really?
2: You're driving along and you forget you're in it.
5: Of course.
2: And everyone's looking at you, go, yay! How do they know it's me?
1: You've got the Dorothy the Dinosaur costume flying in the wind out the back.
2: Yeah, drying it off.
1: All right, boys. Well, congratulations. Yeah. Another album for the Wiggles. Sparkle, Circus of Lights, available today on all major music platforms. And again, tickets for the big show, the Sparkle Big Show, next week, Thursday the 2nd of July. People can see you all over the country in a nationwide arena tour. As I said, I've seen it. Woody, you've seen it. It's awesome.
0: Such a good show.
1: Congrats on all the success. And keep having so much fun.
2: We are so lucky.
3: Yeah, we are.
1: You're having so much fun. It's so cool.
2: It is so good. And good luck to anyone today who's going to win $1 million.
3: I know.
2: That's who I
1: say. Yes,
2: that'll be a lot of fun.
1: Yes.
0: All right.
1: That would be a lot of fun.
3: Ready, Sparkle. That was Simon.
2: Excuse me.

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1: Oh, nice relaxing shower. 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
1: Will and Woody, you're either up early, up late. Either way, we're here. This is just some good gear.
2: And you're probably wondering to yourself, like, do I go to bed now? Like, if I go to sleep now, I'm probably still getting 4 to 5. Or hours of sleep, that is. Mm. Or do we just enjoy our best bits and just, I mean, enjoy a beautiful sunrise? We're with you until the sunrise. Oh, but okay, we're there with you half the way. And then, you know, from that point on, it's all uphill, baby. You'll get there.
1: Yeah. I don't know if I've ever, like, if a radio show has ever made me, like, skip sleep.
2: Well, let me tell you.
1: You know what I mean? Like, no, this would have to be scintillating.
2: And it is.
1: Is it?
2: Mm-hmm.
1: I haven't checked the edits.
2: I don't know what we're doing, but I know that it's scintillating. Okay. It's you and me.
1: It's Will and Woody.
2: Get to the sunrise, baby.
1: Will and Woody.

0: you're up early. It's Will and Woody keeping you up.
1: Million Dollar Day, Woods. Which means after 6 weeks of hundreds, thousands of you guys entering this competition for your shot at $1 million today, we're going to do it. It's less than 10 minutes time. It is all thanks to Deal or No Deal, a Millionaire Hot Seat weeknights from 6:30 on Channel 10. Now we have the very lucky player. I was going to call you a winner, but yeah. I mean, like, you're already a winner in our eyes, Bella.
2: I'm still a winner.
1: It sounds like you've been saying that to yourself over and over again in a dark room.
3: You're not looking happy at this day. You look like a wreck, I'm going to be honest, Bella. How are the nerves?
2: I don't really have many words at the moment. I'm feeling good, but it's been a roller coaster, to say the least.
1: Of course. Okay. Yep. Any deviation on the number? Let's not say the number at this stage, but
2: sticking with the number. Okay. No, like, thoughts have ever, like, crossed my mind to change it.
1: Okay. Yep. Oh, that's good. Well, at least that's, you know, a sense of resolve there. Yeah. That's a beautiful thing. It is a 1 in 100 shot, guys. So Bella will be popping one of the balloons on the wall next to us very, very shortly. If she picks the right balloon, 1 in 100, she goes home with $1 million, Woods. And the guy who is in charge of that, to my right, I mean, gee whiz, he takes up most of my peripherals. It is Bradman the Scrutineer, who's in here.
3: So Bradman, do you know what number?
4: I have no idea.
3: You have no idea as well.
4: I'm just here to stuff the boxes and then watch what happens.
3: Okay, because that's what...
1: Stuff the boxes? What do you mean by
4: stuff
1: that?
4: The door, the balloons, whatever.
1: Right, okay.
3: So Bradman, Bradman was working feverishly and we were all watching him outside because you really do have a stunning physique, Bradman, but you were effectively putting things in all the lockers there.
4: Yes.
3: And you're just following direction there. You're just putting envelopes into lockers.
4: Yes, and then I believe one of them out of the 100 says $1 million.
1: Okay. And then the second part of this is you have an envelope in front of you, which is the control envelope, which the number is written in.
4: Yes.
1: So we confirm
4: Bella
1: that.
4: If she does not win, I can open this and reveal the number that it is in.
1: Okay.
4: If you win, it stays.
1: There's no need to open the envelope.
3: Okay.
1: Wow. Okay, so all this is happening in, what, less than 5 minutes, guys, so we better keep things moving. Oh, jeez.
3: You're going to vomit in your mouth?
2: Oh, my gosh, this is not real. Oh, my goodness.
1: Very quickly, I've just got a couple of questions to ask Bradman. First of all, is your title scrutineer, like if they call you out on a plane or anything, like it's like doctor? Are you scrutineer Bradman?
4: Yes, for today I am.
1: Really?
4: The next 5 minutes, I'll take that title.
1: Wow.
3: What do you mean for today? Like, are you like an air tasker or something? Like, what are we?
4: I'm a PT.
3: You're a PT.
1: A personal trainer.
3: So you are actually here for intimidation. Like, they could just bring a huge guy.
4: They heard $1 million and said, it's my turn. I'm going to step up.
3: And no one will mess with this guy. Yeah, that's a good decision. That is a great decision.
1: Yes. Awesome. Second of all, what do you deadlift?
4: 380 kilos.
1: Jesus.
3: Get what?
4: Yes.
3: 380 kilos.
2: Oh my gosh!
3: Why? It's Bella.
1: Not sure what's more scary: the shot at $1 million or a guy that deadlifts 380 kilos. You got both. Right up next, Australia. That's the best magic of this bit. We're gonna go to a very, very quick break on the other side. Bella, one shot.
2: Yeah, one opportunity.
0: It's Will and Woody.

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0: nothing good happens after midnight, except these two. It's Will and Woody keeping you up.
1: We are live in front of 100 balloons. One of them holds $1 million inside it. It is Million Dollar Day, guys. We've got Bella here, who was chosen out of the hundreds, out of the thousands of people who tried to get through to win a shot at getting this close to life-changing money. Bella, we've asked this a lot in the last hour, but how are you feeling?
2: It doesn't feel real. Like, how did I... Like, so many people would have registered. I don't understand how I'm, like they chose me.
1: Well, you're right. You're right in the demographic, mate. Let's be honest.
3: It's no accident. It's no fluke.
4: And you're training to be a midwife as well, Bella. You're 24 years old. I asked you before, obviously the plans tonight are very different if you win compared to if you don't win. If you win the $1 million, what are we doing tonight? We've brought your boyfriend Horatio. Horatio's already nodding. He's got a very interesting look on his face. He's thinking about the $1 million night. What would we be doing if we won tonight?
2: Maybe getting a little hotel room.
1: Of course.
2: Yeah. Fancy dinner, some drinks, and just like taking everything in and
4: Sick. That'd be amazing.
2: Sick.
1: Horatio, you already look like you won $1 million. You've got this smugness about you, mate. Like a beautiful smugness.
5: You're just thinking of what to buy when she gets the money.
1: Good for you, mate. All right. We don't need to go into that list for all sorts of reasons. We've got the scrutineer here, Bradman. He's the one who's going to be the independent judging body behind this. So everything, all the pieces are set, guys. We are ready to go. Bella, there are 100 balloons behind you. I'm about to pass you a pin, which you will prick one of those balloons with. Now, let's talk about your number. You said it hasn't changed since the start.
2: Yep.
1: What are you going for?
2: I'm going for number 8.
1: Okay.
4: So in the whole 24 hours, was there a top 3 numbers? Like, if it wasn't 8, what would it be?
2: Well, he told me to do 6, 7, but it wasn't even like a... I didn't even think like, oh, maybe. It was just like, no. It was 8 the whole time.
4: You've been sure...
1: Have you? I mean, if it was me, can I say if it was me? Now that she's
4: ask
1: chosen.
4: The scrutineer. Scrutineer, are we allowed to give our opinion?
1: We're allowed to just have a little bit of a...
4: Because we don't know. We have no idea what this is behind. So just don't take anything from this as well, I'd say, Bella.
1: What number are you going for, Woods, if you got a chance? So Horatio's 67. Surely your mum had one. Everyone's going number 8 in your family.
2: Literally everyone. Okay. Before they asked me, they said, oh, we know you're going to do number 8.
1: Okay, cool. Yeah. All right. And it's a Chinese lucky number 8. It's a very powerful number. It's a classically lucky number.
4: That's good.
1: That's a good thing. Number are you, Woods?
4: For me, I don't know anything about these things, averages, laws, whatever. But for me, it just feels like it's going to be a deeper number. I don't know. Like, I don't even know who put this together, but whoever was doing it, I'm thinking like a 79.
1: 79?
4: 79 is what I'd throw up there.
1: Okay.
4: But it's not about me.
1: It's not about me. My number's 24. That's just 24. My lucky number. That's what I would be going for. And at the end of the day, it's a 1 in 100. You're always going to go for the number that resonates most strongly for you.
2: Definitely.
1: Because if you don't go for that number and we choose number,
2: I would never disaster. Forgive
1: you,
2: myself.
1: You and your family, you'd be excommunicated.
2: Yep.
1: We'd probably never hear from you again.
4: And Bella, I do want to remind you, so it sounds like you are going to be popping number 8.
2: Mm-hmm.
4: Glitter or some confetti will pop out of it. Mm-hmm. That doesn't mean you've won.
2: Yep.
4: There's confetti in all the balloons.
1: Cool. Oh, good shout. Someone was listening in the debrief.
4: Thank
1: good
4: you.
1: For you.
4: I've never been to a meeting before, but this one had a lot of meetings.
1: I didn't pick up on that, but no, that's really important.
4: So, yes, confetti will pop out of anything that you pop, but after you pop the balloon, there is a locker, and that'll have an envelope in it.
2: Mm-hmm.
4: Pop, bring the envelope out.
2: Yep.
4: I think we're ready to go.
1: I'm ready.
2: Okay.
1: Oh,
4: that was the most disappointing pop I have ever. I mean, for those that didn't see it, it was the slowest deflation of a balloon. Everyone's devastated.
1: It didn't pop.
4: I don't know who put the props together,
1: but
4: no sound for radio, just a
1: it shrunk. It was.
4: It's actually still got a bit of. I'll just push the rest of the air out.
1: Oh my god!
4: It was like some bok choy getting cooked in some boiling water.
1: Oh man, it looks pathetic. It really does. It looks limp. All right.
4: Okay, we'll move past that.
1: Just turn. Bella. My god! Look, that actually just looks like a scrotum.
4: That's what
1: it's turned into.
4: I'm going to get rid of that.
1: All right, that's not the look, is it? We want to get rid of that. We're going to find out whether behind that scrotum is now $1 million.

0: cons you've ever been to. Will and Woody keeping you up.
1: So just a quick reminder, this is all thanks to our friends at Deal or No Deal and Millionaire Hot Seat weeknights from 6:30 on Channel 10 Woods. But 6 weeks has led up to this moment. Everyone listening to Kiss has been hanging out for this. Thousands of people in the draw to have a shot, a 1 in 100 chance at $1 million. Bella has seriously, underwhelmingly, popped one of the balloons here on the wall.
2: It's the slowest deflation we've ever had on radio in any competition. The fact of the matter is, though, it still represents $1 million, mm-hmm. Bella.
3: Yep.
2: There was a locker behind the very unimpressive-looking deflated balloon. There was an envelope in that locker.
3: Yep.
2: You have that envelope in your hands right now.
3: I do.
2: You are mere moments away from finding out if you are about to win $1 million. Yep. If your feet haven't stopped tapping and moving.
3: A little bit shaky.
2: A little bit shaky. I mean, I think over to you, whenever you're ready.
1: Whenever you're ready, mate.
2: You can open up that envelope and we all find out together.
3: Oh, my gosh. The suspense is crazy.
1: God. She's opening it up.
3: Oh!
1: It says no prize.
3: So, that's okay.
1: Bella.
3: That's okay, guys.
1: Sorry, Bella.
3: That's all right.
2: It's been a fun afternoon.
3: It has been.
2: It's been a fun afternoon. And, you know, like, we love you and Horatio, so we're going to sort out dinner for you guys.
3: Oh, thank you.
2: Dinner on us.
1: You still get to have your special dinner together, guys.
2: That's exactly right.
1: Please go out. Now, can we just indulge in a little bit of the could have beens, because we have the scrutineer here, Bradman, and we all want to know what number she should have gone for.
2: Just to remind everyone, Horatio thought 67, I said 79, you said 24,
1: yeah,
2: Will.
1: I think so.
4: The magic number is 19.
1: Oh, so no one anywhere near it.
3: Is there
1: absolutely no magic in that?
2: Any link to 19 at all?
3: No, thank goodness.
2: Yeah, there you go.
1: Not to be today, Bella. Thank you so much for playing. Yeah. Thank you for being an amazing winner.
3: Thank you for having me.
1: Good luck on your journey to be a midwife.
3: Thank you.
1: Go and have a wonderful dinner with Horatio. Thank you so much for coming in. To everyone else who listened along, thank you so much. It's been a wonderful competition to everyone that played the quizzes throughout the last 6 weeks.
2: I'll try and get a good balloon pop as well, just because we missed it before. Oh, they were all really disappointing.
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6: 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It's Sam and Ant's showdown on Hot 100. 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
9: This is House of the Dragon, man. You need to put your big boy pants on. We're burning something sentimental.
10: I want to put up my engagement ring.
1: Whoa.
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8: You burn.
9: This is House of the Dragon, man. You need to...

0: fire right now for $10,000. So, Jess, this is all the letters that you received, all the medical paperwork from when you received a heart and liver transplant?
1: Yes. So it's got a lot of photos, conversations that my family wrote to me while I was my transplant and throughout my recovery in ICU.
2: Oh, my God. Let's just talk very quickly about this. So you were the first person...
1: So I'm the first person in New Zealand and Australia to have a heart and liver transplant performed on someone born with heart disease. So I already had all the pre-existing complications throughout my life. Yeah.
3: And
1: my death rate was higher than my survival rate.
3: Wow, what a journey.
1: Yeah, so it's been really intense.
3: That's crazy,
0: man. You've obviously held on to all these extraordinarily private and intimate letters between you and your loved ones as you were going through a stage of your life where you thought you were potentially going to die.
1: Yeah.
0: And these all look handwritten, so there's no copies of these.
1: No, there's absolutely no copies of these. They are all handwritten by everyone who would just come visit me day by day.
3: Oh, yeah. That's really
1: and
3: beautiful.
1: I spent about 53 days in ICU.
2: Can I ask you a side question very quickly? Do you ever feel like you have parts of her in you now that you have her heart?
1: I always think of that, and I get asked a lot, like, if my demeanor's changed and my emotions, which it hasn't, but my taste buds have changed a lot.
3: You're kidding.
4: You got her taste.
1: Well,
4: what
1: I don't know.
4: What did you start appreciating?
1: So I started liking peanut butter.
3: What?
1: Which I used to not like before transplant.
4: Before a new heart.
1: Pumpkin. Onion.
2: Oh, it's probably the liver, isn't it, rather than the heart?
1: Yeah, probably. It was like probably thirsty for more veggies because I've started like loving vegetables all of a sudden.
2: Wow.
0: What would you do with the 10 grand?
1: I think just living 25 years with heart disease, I've never been able to travel anywhere or I've had to stay very close to home. So I think I'd put this money towards actually going somewhere where I've actually wanted to go.
2: Cool.
1: I have a lot of family from Cyprus I've never met because I've never been able to travel to Europe. So
2: love that.
1: For that
2: good for you. Yeah. All right, so this is moving on in lots of ways. It's happening right now. First of all, Woody got here before me, so he's been approved to spray kerosene on the fire.
0: If it's okay, is there an entry or a letter from someone that you feel comfortable reading to us?
1: Yep, so I'll read one from my mum. Jess, you gave me...
0: Okay, take your time.
1: You gave me the scare of my life today when we were chatting to the ICU nurses. Your blood pressure dropped and suddenly all the alarms went off. Everyone came in the room. They emptied out as soon as possible and doctors came running. This is the time that you went into cardiac arrest and we thought we lost you forever.
0: Should we throw this stuff in the fire?
2: Ready to let go now.
1: Get rid of that.
2: Well done.
0: Okay,
2: right,
0: here we go.
2: Let me
4: for $10,000.
0: I'm going to kerosene the fire right up.
1: Can I do it all together?
2: Yeah,
0: man. Go for it.
2: Wow.
5: Burn, baby, burn.
1: Go.
5: Yeah.
1: Ah, look at him. It's all ash.
4: Round of applause for Jess, everyone that's here. Great work.
0: How do you feel, Jess?
1: Yeah, I feel obviously like emotional.
2: Yeah, there's a lot there.
1: But it's definitely time to let go of all this. Yeah. The past 25 years.
2: Yeah, wow.
0: Such an extraordinary journey been on. You should be so incredibly proud that you managed to get through that. I'm sure your mum's incredibly proud of you. And if we can focus on the positive from this as well, you have just won yourself
2: $10,000.
0: Congratulations. Where's it going? Where's the cash going? Obviously, there's the trip overseas. Yes. Is there anything else, Jess?
1: I have a few fines to pay, so it might
2: All right, well, we hope you're having a wonderful drive home. You can see all this on the socials, Bill and Woody, on the KISS socials as well. It has been all thanks to Season 3. Oh, Woody, stop it with
0: sorry.
2: The kerosene.
0: Sorry.
2: Season 3 of House of the Dragon, now streaming on HBO Max. Go and check it all out. It is Will and Woody. Hope you're having a wonderful drive home.

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1: This Saturday, make sure you come on down to the Darwin Turf Club as it does kick off. It is the Darwin Cup Carnival with Guineas Day this Saturday, all right? We're going to be broadcasting live down there from 10 a.m, so pop on down, make a day of it. And I'll tell you what, it is a fun day down there as well. 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
5: You're on Hot 100. You're listening into Hooked in the NT. You're with Jimmy and Tilly. On today's show, we've got Ziggy coming in from Ziggy's Adventures. He recently went on a really cool trip out to Arnhem Land. He's going to talk all about that. We've got reports. We've got the harbour. We've got land base. We've got corroboree. We've got daily. We've got all the reports from across the top end. We also headed out chasing sailfish recently. We're going to start getting into it. We're very green. So stay tuned. 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
6: I know.

0: This is Hot 100. You're listening into Hooked in the NT. We've got a guest in Ziggy's Adventures. Thanks for coming on the show, Ziggy.
1: Thanks for having me again, Jimmy. It's a pleasure to be here.
0: It's always a great time having you in. You've got some really cool stories. So you recently went on a remote trip out to Sandy Creek and Arnhem Land. Fill us in. Where is it and how do you get out there?
1: Alrighty, so the first thing to be able to get out there. So the area is under Northern Land Council's sort of permission and protection and all that sort of stuff. So first you need to get permits to go out there. So to be able to do that, you can do that online on their website or you can contact them via email and they'll talk about the process. So you put in the application, they'll share you some information about the traditional owners that potentially own that land. They'll get you in contact with them. You got to get permission from them. There may be fees involved with that. So that's the land permit. You also need to get fishing permits to go out there as well. So that's just giving, you know, identification of what your boat looks like, where you'll be going and so forth. Once you've got those permits and permissions, you can then go on the adventure.
0: And up next, you've got all your permits sorted. Up next is the journey out there. How long does it take to get out there and what do you expect on the roads?
1: Okay, so from Darwin, it took us approximately about 8 hours to get out there. It isn't long, it's just a slow journey to get out there just because of the conditions. So you'll be heading all the way out to Jabiru. You'll be going over Car Hills Crossing, which is only accessible at certain times, so make sure you get those tides right because you don't want to be going there when it's at a high tide, anything over 0.5 on that meter out there, and it's going to be pumping. So you may be waiting another 10 hours there to cross. So we lined that up, got over there. You're then on gravel road for the rest of the way. It's only recently opened up again, so some of the roads are still under construction, so you got a lot of heavy haulage out there fixing and repairing some of the roads from all the washouts of the big wet season that we had. You may be doing a little bit of bush bashing, so you're going around some of these ruts and holes. You're sort of crawling through this sort of beaten off track in the bush, and then you're coming out to this beautiful paradise looking straight out.
2: Just unexpected coming out from the bush into that, isn't it?
1: Yeah, pretty much, because you have to go through like a salt plain swamp.
2: Oh, wow.
1: Before you get there as well, and then all of a sudden it's like crystal clear water out there.
0: That sounds crazy.
2: Surreal.
0: And now, for all of us fishers out there, what were you towing out there? Like, were you towing a boat? How big was it? What car did you have? Because, like, there's a lot of people out here with some pretty big boats, and these tracks sound a bit dodgy. So, you know, what's the limit, do you reckon? And what did you tow out?
1: So I had my Toyota Prado, and we had a 4.5-metre boat. So it's more about the width. You can tow a long boat out there if you can, but I think the width of the boat and how big your trailer is as well, because some of these tracks are pretty narrow and you come all across big stumps, the termite mounds, small narrow gaps that if you had a wider one, I think mine's only sitting about 2.5 metres. Anything bigger like your 3.5s, it's going to get a bit squishy. So take that in mind when going out.
0: Yeah, that's like really good advice, because imagine if you did tow out like a 6 meter stabby craft.
2: I don't know if that would make it
0: and
2: through
0: just,
2: the tracks.
0: Yeah, but you know, you tow it out 7 hours and in the last hour you can't make it because the road's got too skinny, so you got to turn around.
2: Be the worst trip ever.
0: You know, so that's really good advice, and I guess you don't really get that from when you do the permits and stuff. We're going to go to a break now. We're going to keep you in the studio. So up next, Ziggy, you're going to fill us in on the exciting part. You're going to fill us in on the fishing, and I've heard it goes off. So stay tuned. This is Hot 100.

0: This is Hot 100. You're listening into Hooked in the NT with Tilly, Jimmy, and our guest Ziggy. Now, just before the break, we're talking about a trip that Ziggy had headed out to Sandy Creek and Arnhem Land. We're going to get back into it. We're into the fishing part now. So, Ziggy, we've got out there. What was the fishing like? How good was it out in remote Arnhem Land?
1: Unbelievable. So day one, when we sort of got out there, we got out at about 2 p.m. and set up camp, and we got out on the water because it was only like a 2-minute drive down from where we're camping.
2: Beautiful. So
1: beautiful. Beach launching. Got to be careful of the rocks. It's a different story.
0: Oh, really?
1: But from about, I'd say, 15, 20 meters from launching that boat, it's gone from like 0.5 to a meter deep to all of a sudden 20 meters. It's just a massive hole. I don't know.
2: That's insane.
0: That is crazy, yeah.
1: Yeah.
0: And fish in that hole?
1: Yes. So that day, it was crystal clear. I could see on the shorter edge of that hole, which is about 12 meters, I could see the bottom with my polarized sunglasses.
0: 12 meters of visibility. You don't get that in Darwin, do you?
1: Nah. And that's because of the tide changes up there. It's a lot different. I think most of the days are about high of a 5, low of a 2, 3. Unlike Darwin, can get 7 metres to 0.5.
2: It's a massive difference, like crazy, and it's still in the same territory. So how did that affect your fishing?
1: Look, they still hit on the bottom on those high tides when it's still a lot calmer.
2: On the movement.
1: Yeah. Just because maybe their swim bladders get a bit more relaxing and they can move a bit more. But throughout the day, most of the time we're catching stuff, yeah.
2: And what kind of fish were you targeting specifically out there?
1: Well, in that hole, jewfish, and there was golden snapper. And they were hitting anything. They were hitting bait. They were hitting lures. Like, oh, I put an Irukandji lure down, and they hit that, which is a barrel lure normally.
2: That's insane.
0: So you pretty much could throw a bottle top down there, and you're getting fish.
1: Yeah. And they were in abundance. You had queenfish were swimming by, barracudas.
2: Oh, wow.
1: Trevallies. Hoping for GT is what I was hoping for that weekend.
2: You said before you got some pretty big trevallies. You want to tell us about that?
1: Yeah, so we did a bit of trawling. There's a lot of reef, a lot of rock reef, a lot of grass beds. So we're just trawling up and down there, and we're pretty much getting a hit every run. So we're going one lap back, and that was everything from like meter queenfish, some trevallies. Like I said, I was hoping GTs, but they're big brassies. Yet again, 80 centimetres. That's wild.
2: That's awesome.
0: What a dream.
2: This sounds like the most insane fishing trip. You sound so lucky to be able to get out there. Now, you were saying before that you had a few issues coming back. Do you want to fill us in?
1: Yeah, so before we were even heading back, I had some boat issues, which is along the fuel line and a bit of purging of the boat, which is had to do a bit of mission work whilst out in the water. Yeah. My e-motor wasn't working. It was working, but the remote wasn't.
0: Oh, no. Pretty much useless then.
1: Yeah.
2: Throw the anchor in.
1: Yeah, so we put an anchor in, which was okay because the tides weren't too big, so it was setting in the sand and the sandbanks there. But the bit of the issue we had was on the way back. This is a reason to stay prepared when going on these missions. You're 8 hours out. Who's going to come get you?
0: No one. You're leaving your boat on the side of the road if something goes wrong.
2: And half the time you don't even have service, so it's so important to be prepared.
1: Yeah. So on the way back, we're checking pretty much every corner that we did. I was getting out, checking the trailers, even feeling the hubs for heat and doing the full lap, making sure the straps are in place. We get back to car heels. I pop out the car because we're going to inflate the tyres back up. And I'm looking at the rim. I was like, that's a lot of mud.
2: Oh, no. That's not mud.
0: Yeah. Dry season.
1: Yeah, considering I hadn't gone through any water holes yet, I was like, what?
2: Oh, no.
1: I get closer and it is grease all over the rim.
2: Worst nightmare.
1: Yeah. Oh. So we're like, all right, let's get over car heels. We go on the car park, have a better look so we're not in the dust and dirt and rolling around and that. We get over and the bearings are completely gone. Nothing left.
2: Were you prepared? Did you have things to fix it?
1: Yes. This was the one thing I made sure that I actually had packed. And I knew we had one, but we always just kept it like in the shed. So it was a pre-packed hub. So everything from...
2: Perfect.
1: Yeah, the grease was in it, the bearings were in it, the plastic seals, new wheel nuts, new studs. So it was a very quick changeover.
2: Just a quick replace. That would have saved yourself so much time.
1: Yeah, so luckily my mate Nathan, I'll give him a shout out because he's a legend for that. He did his hubs before he left, so he knew exactly what to do. And with the rattle gun and some tools, off and we're back on the road with a new one.
0: Yeah, that would have been a 5-minute job. And that just goes to your credit to being so prepared, because most of us fishers out here have done bearings before, and if you don't have a pre-packed hub and you have to do it yourself, you're on the side of the road for hours. Now, we've been talking about it a lot. Where can we find... So you have a big social media presence, and I could imagine all these videos of Sandy Creek will be going up online. Where can we find you, and what's your Instagram handle or your YouTube and stuff like that?
1: Yeah, so generally for most of my socials, you can just look up Ziggy's Adventures, everything from your YouTube, Instagram, TikTok, Facebook, you'll find me there. I do have a lot of videos that will be coming out. I think I got like 4 hours of GoPro footage to go through, so that it does take time to cipher through just, you know, me forgetting to turn the GoPro off for 20 minutes.
2: Yeah. Oh, I can't wait for them to come out so I can watch them. Yeah, sounds like an epic
0: trip. I'm pretty keen. You've also got some pretty cool stickers you've given out to us, so I'll be handing them out. Hopefully you see them around Darwin. We really appreciate you coming on the show. It's been a really good chat. Up next, we've got All Things Reports. Stay tuned. 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
4: What's the thing in your house that you need someone to get rid of if you are to die?
5: Right. Let's go to the anonymous caller.
6: My diary.
4: Oh, yeah.
6: I've got a pretty juicy secret in there. So me and my friend have been, like, best friends for so long. She found a boyfriend. I had the biggest crush on him, and we actually hooked up one night, and they're still together.
4: And you just hooked up once?
6: Yeah, we, like, decided to never speak about it again, and she doesn't know.
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0: with Tilly and Jimmy, we're going to run through reports. So, Jimmy, do you want to kick us off?
1: Sure can, Tilly. So, we're going to get into the Barra stuff first. And Corroboree has been producing good numbers of fish, so much so that I've actually seen some pretty crazy videos getting around on socials of people launching the boat, waiting for their mate to park the car and catching Barra off the back boat at the boat ramp.
0: Oh, that's insane.
1: So crazy. I know they're definitely getting caught there. The lures they're using mostly are Reedy's Little Lucifers or your soft plastics like your Bite Me's or your Irukandji's. As for other Barra reports, the Daly River as well is fishing unbelievable, like so good that people are getting 50 fish day. I haven't seen any massive fish just yet, but
0: good big numbers.
1: And they're mainly fishing those rock bars down from the S bends, and they're finding, and the Golden Mile, that is, sorry, and they're finding, following that incoming tide up, when that tide pushes up there, following that up is producing the most fish, mostly trawling with classics, Reedies, all that kind of hard body stuff. Tilly, take us off as well. You're the tuna queen.
0: Oh, I don't know. I wouldn't go that far. So last Sunday we went to the Beer Can Regatta and I thought, why not go and look for some tuna in the harbour?
1: Unlike you.
0: I know. Who would have thought? Anyway, headed out to Six Mile Buoy and found a school. They were very, very flighty, so it took a bit, but we did catch one. It was great. I watched my friend catch her first ever tuna and boy,
1: hell yeah.
0: Yeah. It was so good. Anyway, she got it in after much of a fight, trying to hand the rod off to me a few times, but I made her stick it out. So, yeah, tuna in the harbour as usual. Again, using those like 5 to 20 gram metal slices.
1: That's a great report, Tilly. And again, such easy access, you know. Beer Can Regatta, that would have been crazy. Was there a few boats out there fishing?
0: Oh, there were so many boats, but I don't think many went fishing after.
1: And they were all doing other curricular activities on the boat.
0: Yeah, I think so.
1: I've just got one more quick report as well. I've got Goldies and Dewey's off the artificial reefs, off Lee Point and off Dundee. So there's been good reports that on that change of the tide, on a bit more movement, they're getting some good Dewey's, and along with that, Goldies as well. Obviously, it's a little bit inconsistent, so you have to put the effort in, but they are definitely kicking around. Up next, we're going to talk about sail fishing. So Tilly and I are starting to get into it. We're so novice. Like,
0: we need a bit of help.
1: It's almost dangerous out there, yeah. But stay tuned. We're going to tell you what we've been doing so far. This is

0: You're on Hot 100, you're listening into Hooked in the NT with Jimmy and Tilly. We've got our new obsession, sail fishing, and we've just started getting into it. We've in the last couple of weeks throughout the show, we've reached out to people. They've come back to us, given us all the advice. And what can we do with that advice? We have no idea.
1: Literally, we have all the gear. We've gone and bought everything that everyone's been telling us and still no idea. If we put both of our heads together to go out and catch sailfish, I think we'd have half of a brain.
0: We headed out last weekend. Well, I headed out last weekend. Tilly had a poor excuse.
1: It was not a poor excuse.
0: It was the worst excuse ever. We were meant to go out together in our 4.5 metre boats, but Tilly's gearbox apparently broke.
1: Yeah, it broke. My gearbox blew up. I had to get a new one. I couldn't physically go out.
0: And why couldn't you just paddle?
1: I don't know. I'm not very...
0: It's only 50 Ks offshore.
1: It's only 50 Ks, yeah. A little paddle. Maybe I should have set a sail up on my Renegade. That'd be all right.
0: So I had to head out alone. I headed out...
1: Sorry.
0: ...past the Witch's Nose, which is about 45 Ks off the coast of Dundee. Thank God the weather was nice. I ended up trawling for 6 hours using all the techniques that I'd been told, had, you know, all the teasers out, we're skipping garfish. Ended up raising a pot of sails, which was really fun. We hooked up to one, but my poor experience ended up not setting the hooks properly and the sailfish was off the line as quick as it got on. We also saw quite a large black marlin free jumping and probably feeding on a lot of micro tuna. There was a lot of bait out there. All in all, it was still a good experience. Like, we have so much to learn. That was the first time chasing billfish forever, really.
1: Exactly. I'm so excited to get out and we are catching sailfish this dry season. I'm sure of it.
0: We are. And I think a lot of it comes down to, you know, again, making sure the tides line up with good weather.
1: Like, where wind is a big factor, especially because our boats are quite small. We don't want to be stuck out there.
0: We may as well be in canoes. But yeah. You know, we are getting there and we are learning. It's honestly the thrill you get when you see a sail come up or, you know, you see a billfish jumping is just second to none. I think we're barra fishers throwing through, but I think this almost beats the thrill of catching like a metre barra.
1: Yeah, it probably does. Well, I've done a bit of marlin fishing down south and it's totally different up here, but that thrill is just next to nothing.
0: It really is. And you troll for 6 hours, you don't see a single thing, and then all of a sudden it all happens at once and it's all gone within 10 seconds. If you're looking to get into sail fishing or you're looking for any advice about bill fishing, where we got most of our advice actually was going down to our local tackle shop, which is Complete Angler in Camping World in Berrima. Went down there, talked to the legend down there. They have all the advice. They literally spoke to me for an hour, gave me all the tips and tricks I needed to know, and set me up with some good sailfish gear. So I recommend heading down there if you're looking at getting into it. Thanks for tuning into today's show.

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8: Good morning, Alana McIntyre here with the latest. Alarms have gone off early this morning to watch our Socceroos take on Egypt in Dallas. At the moment, it's 1-1. Before the match, Australians were seen taking over a local Walmart. While musician Iggy Azalea was seen doing a shoey with Aussie fans as well. We're being urged not to panic with a suspected case of bird flu now in New South Wales. The giant petrel returned a positive preliminary test for H5 on the state's mid-north coast after a member of the public raised the alarm. New South Wales Chief Veterinary Officer Joe Coombe says they've ramped up surveillance.
9: This is an isolated case at this stage. As I'm sure you're aware, there have been other cases elsewhere, so we will be on the lookout. It doesn't mean it's going to be the last case, but at this point there is no evidence of spread.
8: In Victoria, Homicide Squad detectives have charged a third teenager with murder in relation to the death of a 15-year-old boy at Craigieburn earlier this week. And it's set to be the wedding of the year as Taylor Swift and Travis Kelce tie the knot. The pop singer and American football player are expected to say I do at Madison Square Garden soon. NBC News correspondent Chloe Mellis says there's a reason she's chosen that particular venue.
10: Nobody can be taking pictures or long lens because it's behind the walls of MSG, also protected airspace. A lot of celebrity weddings, it always gets interrupted by loud helicopters, paparazzi.
8: In AFL, the Swans have downed the Western Bulldogs at the SCG by 35 points. Coach Luke Beveridge says moving Rory Lobb into the ruck to deal with Brody Grundy's dominance was always part of the plan as Tim English was moved to fullback.
11: Ultimately, some of the ruckmen in the competition, and Brody's one of them, who's just a huge handful for any ruckman. They're just big and strong.
8: And at the FIFA World Cup, it's still 1-1 as the Socceroos take on Egypt.
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0: The NT has had some pretty big sports names. Cyril Rioli, Nova Peris, and Cadell Evans, just to name a few. But do you have what it takes to be on the same playing field as these guys? 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Sam and Ant's showdown will have them coaching your team to the big game. If you win, it's the bragging rights for you. However, if you lose, it'll be entirely their fault. It's Sam and Ant's showdown on Hot 100. Thanks to Jape Homemaker Village and Domino's Pizza.
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6: Good morning. Alana McIntyre here with the latest. We're in extra time in Dallas as the Socceroos are taking on Egypt for a spot in the top 16. We're now in a penalty shootout.
7: Oh, well, we'll be able to keep Australia in touch, and he does.
6: On SBS there, flares have been set off in Federation Square with massive crowds gathering at Darling Harbour. We're being assured plans are in place to protect Australia's egg and poultry industries with a suspected case of bird flu on the east coast. The giant petrel returning a positive preliminary test for H5 after being found on the New South Wales mid-north coast. Federal Agriculture Minister Julie Collins says Australia is well placed to deal with it.
8: In our preparedness, we have been working with the poultry and the egg industries to do everything that we can do to mitigate against any incursions in our agricultural systems, and we continue to do that work with the states and territories and with the industry.
6: Strange scenes along a quiet stretch of sand north of Queensland, where an exclusion zone had to be set up on a beach so crews could check a potentially hazardous object. It's been taken away for testing, but locals claim it could be space debris. And we're on wedding watch this morning. Blacked out SUVs and vans are starting to move into the secured area around Madison Square Garden, where Taylor Swift and Travis Kelce are expected to tie the knot. Wearing a tux, Bradley Cooper has been seen getting into a vehicle in NYC with his girlfriend Gigi Hadid already inside. Dakota Johnson has slipped into another vehicle wearing a long black gown. In AFL, the Swans are second on the ladder, beating the Western Bulldogs by 35 points at the SCG. Coach Dean Cox says it was pleasing from the first bounce.
9: You know, I thought the players from the game last week reviewed the game really well, took a fair bit into training throughout the couple of sessions that we did have and executed really well.
6: And devastating scenes at the World Cup. In Dallas, the Aussies have been downed by Egypt in a penalty shootout.
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1: G'day, it's Sam and Ant here. 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
2: 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Sam, I've heard they've got the Northern Territory's biggest inflatable obstacle course stretching 120 metres.
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8: Good morning, Alana McIntyre here with the latest. A devastating loss for the Socceroos. After drawing 1-1, the Australians went down to Egypt in a penalty shootout in Dallas 4-2. The Aussies are now out of the World Cup. A heartbroken Tony Popovich telling SBS it's hard, but he's extremely proud.
9: Yeah, it's tough. It's tough now, yeah. I think we showed the world that Australian football is strong.
8: Police have been seen handing out bottles of water to Swifties in NYC that are waiting across the street from Madison Square Garden, where Taylor Swift and Travis Kelce are set to say I do. Stars like Hugh Grant, Dua Lipa and Bradley Cooper are heading to the venue in NYC. Benson Boone has arrived at Madison Square Garden. Ed Sheeran and his wife have been spotted nearby too. We're being urged not to panic with a suspected case of bird flu now along the east coast. The giant petrel returned a positive preliminary test for H5 on the mid-north coast of New South Wales. A third teenager has been charged with murder in Victoria in relation to the death of a 15-year-old boy in Craigieburn on Wednesday. Poland's Prime Minister says the country is preparing for various scenarios. He says coming months could be critical concerning the threat from Russia. And crews have taken an object away for testing in Queensland, as locals claim it could be space debris, after an exclusion zone was set up along a quiet stretch of sand north of Townsville. The Socceroos have been knocked out of the World Cup, Egypt beating the Aussies in a penalty shootout 4-2. Midfielder Jackson Irvine has told SBS they're wrapping their hands around Harry Suter and Lucas Harrington, who both missed the target.
10: It's not about any player. We're a unit. We do everything together. So we win together, we lose together.
8: And Postecoglou has been announced as the new coach of a Saudi Pro League team. And in the AFL, the Swans have recorded a 36-point win over the Western Bulldogs at the SCG. The Crows beat the Eagles in Perth.
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5: Morning, Alana McIntyre here with the latest. Heartbreak for the Socceroos in Dallas. The newsroom's John Michael is there with the latest.
6: Australia's run at the World Cup is now over, losing to Egypt in today's round of 32 clash in Texas. The Socceroos conceding a goal in the 13th minute before finding the back of the net in the second half to equalise. The match ending in a penalty shootout where crucial spot kick misses by Harry Suter and Lucas Herrington, sadly giving Egypt the win.
5: Hugh Grant, Bradley Cooper, Camila Cabello, Jimmy Fallon and Ed Sheeran are just some of the stars seen heading to Madison Square Garden, where Taylor Swift is expected to tie the nosh with Travis Kelce. New Yorkers have been told to prepare for major disruptions with many street closures expected. A man has been charged, accused of stalking Kylie Minogue's family in Melbourne. The 66-year-old is accused of sending gifts and trinkets for the spinning around singer. He's still in the community and will face court in November. We're being assured plans are in place to protect Australia's egg and poultry industries with a suspected case of bird flu on the east coast. The giant petrel returned a positive preliminary test for H5 after being found on the New South Wales mid-north coast by a member of the public. The US president will deliver remarks at Mount Rushmore in South Dakota to kick off the 4th of July celebrations. Donald Trump has long expressed interest in having his own face added to the memorial. The president has promised to make a really long speech despite extreme heat across America. A devastated Tony Popovich says he thinks we showed the world that Australian football is strong following Australia's penalty shootout defeat to Egypt in Dallas. And the Swans have downed the Western Bulldogs at the SCG by 35 points. Coach Luke Beveridge says moving Rory Lobb into the ruck to deal with Brody Grundy's dominance was always part of the plan as Tim English was moved.
7: Ultimately, some of the ruckmen in the competition, and Brody's one of them, who's just a huge handful for any ruckman. They're just big and strong.
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